0: Mahoney Family Angus. Brian and Reed Mahoney there.
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2: Our first rabbits of the night is Grace Wilker, daughter of Tyler and Ashley Wilker, with the Champion Meat Rabbit Pen.
0: Selling the group there, guys. Somebody get $500 there. $300. Emmett, look at them ones. $200, a quarter. $200, now $25, it'll get you $25. $200, now $25 to the vine, now $5, it'll get you $25. $200, now $25 to the vine, now $5, it'll get you $25. $200, now $25 to the vine, now $5, it'll get you $25. $200, now $25 to the vine, now $5, it'll get you $25. $200, now $25 to the vine, now $5, it'll get you $25. Now half. Two and a half. Two and a quarter, half. Two and a quarter, now half, it'll get two and a half. Now half, it'll get two and a half. Two and a quarter, now half, it'll get two and a half. Two and a quarter, two and a half. 75. 275. 275. 250 bid, 75. 250 bid, 75. Now 5 to get you 75. Sold them $250. Gary Welch. Resell them. Reselling them there, 100 and a quarter. 100 now, 25 now, half, it'll get one and a half. 100 now, quarter now, half now, 75. 175, it'll get 175. 172 now, quarter now, 225 to the buy now, five. You're out though, 225. 225 to the buy now, 5 to get you 25. 2 bid, 25 now, 5 to get you 25. 225. $200. Donahue Surveying. Corey Donahue. Resell. 100 and a quarter. 100 now. 25 to the buy. Now five to get half. Now half to get one and a half. 100 and a quarter. Now half to get one and a half. Now half to get one and a half. 100 and a quarter. Now half to get one and a half. Now half to get one and a half. 100 and a quarter. Now half to get one and a half. Now half to get one and a quarter. One and a half. 75. 175. 175. 150 bid. 75. 175. 200, 200 under a 2, now 2, now quarter, now 225, 225 out of the buy, now 5, but it gets you 25, $200, Keith Bruning, resale, 200, 100 and a quarter, 100 now, 25 to the buy, now half, but it gets 1.5, 1.5, 75, 175, 2, 200 now, 2, now 2, but it gets 2, now quarter, now 225, 225 to the buy, now half, but it gets 2.5, 2 and a quarter, half, 2.5, 2 and a quarter, now half, now half, but it gets 2.5, 2 and a quarter, 2.5, 2 and a quarter, Jody. Drew and Annette Deering. It's probably going to the 4-H fund, I would have to say. Yeah. Drew and Annette Deering. And it's probably going back to the 4-H fund, I would say. Less like Johanna Meyer's calf would go back to the 4-H fund, and this is probably going back there.
1: Thanks to Freedom Bank.
0: 100 and a quarter, and we got them again. Did we sell them again, Jeanette, Annette, Drew? 100 and a quarter, 100 now, 25 to the buy, now half, it to go 1.5. 100 and a quarter, now half, it to go 1.5, now half, it to go 1.5, 1 and a quarter, half. 100 and a quarter, now half, it to go 1.5, now half, it to go 1.5, 75, 175. 150 bid, 75, 175. 150 bid, 75, 175. $150. $150. Ashley Wilker.
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2: Next up, we have Jemiah Larson, daughter of Kasha Larson, the late Teddy Larson, and Al Hansen with the Reserve Champion Meat Rabbit Pen.
0: 200 and a quarter, 2, now 25, now half, it'll get 2.5, 2 and a quarter, half, 2 and a quarter, now half, it'll get 2.5, now half, now 75, 2, 75, 300, 3, now 3, now 3, now 3, now 3, but it'll get 3, 2, 75, 300, 3, now quarter, now half, it'll get 3.5, 3 and a quarter, now half, it'll get 3.5, now half, it'll get 3.5, 3 and a quarter, half, 3 and a quarter, now half, it'll get 3.5, now half, it'll get 3 and a quarter, 3.5, 3 and a quarter, bid, half, now half, it'll get 3 and a quarter, 3.5, 3 and a quarter, 75, 375, 375, 404 now, 4 now, 4 now, 4 now, quarter, 4 and a quarter now, 425 to the buy now, 5, but again, 425, $400. Freedom Bank.
2: Next up, we have Tenley Deering, daughter of Andy and Jessica Deering, with the Champion Meat Rabbit Individual.
0: 100 and a quarter, 100 now, 25, now half, it to go 1.5, 100 and a quarter, half, 100 and a quarter, now half, it to go 1.5, now half, 1 and a quarter, half, 1.5, 1.5, 1.5, 75, 2, 200 and a 2, now 2, now quarter, now 2 and a quarter, now half, 2.5, now half, it to get 2.5, now half, it to get Jody, you're out, 2.5, 75, 2, 3, now 300 and a 3, now quarter, now 3.5, 75, 4, 400 and a 4, now 4, 400, 400, 4 and a quarter, 425 to the 5, now 5, it to get 425, 500, 500, 500 to the 5, now 5, it to get 5, 475, 500 to the 5, now 5, now 5.

0: 500. 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Holland Denise Everman. Thank you, Holland Denise.
1: Next up is Tegan Dahlstrom, daughter of Nick and Lana Dahlstrom, with the reserve champion meat rabbit individual.
0: 100 and a quarter, 100 now, 25 to the bind, now 5 to go, 125 now, half to go, 1 half, 1 half, 75, 2 now, quarter now, 2, 25 now, half to get, 2 and a half, 2 and a half, 75, 2, 75, 3 now, 3 now, 300 under 3 now, 3 to get, 3 now, quarter, 3 and a half, 3 and a half now, half to get, 3 and a half, 3 and a quarter, half, 3 and a half, 3 and a quarter now, half to get, 3 and a half, 3 and a quarter, half, 3 and a quarter bid, half now, half to get, 3 and a quarter, 3 and a half, 3 and a quarter, New Albany Savings Bank, Paul Whalen. Thank you, Paul.
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1: Our last rabbit of the night is Tatum Deering, daughter of Andy and Jessica Deering, receiving a blue ribbon.
0: 100 and a quarter, 100 now, 25 to the half now, half, but I go 1 and a half, 100 and a quarter, half, 100 and a half, 75, 175, 2 now, 2 now, 2 now, quarter now, 2 and a quarter now, half, but I get 2 and a half, 75, 2, 75, 3 now, 3 now, 300 and a 3 now, 3 now, quarter and a half, 3 and a half, 75, 3, 75, 3, 75, 3, 75, 4, 4 now, quarter now, quarter now, 4, 25 and that, 4 and a half, 4 and a half, Mike, 4 and a half, 4 and a quarter, half, 4 and a quarter now, half, but I get 4 and a half, 4 and a quarter, half, 4 and a quarter now, half, Patrick, 4 and a half, 4 and a quarter, 4 and a half. Sold them $425. Drew and Annette Deering.
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1: Our first goat of the night is Mariah Shulo, daughter of Travis and Michelle Shulo, with the grand champion Market Dairy and third place rate of gain Market Dairy, weighing 95 pounds.
0: All right, somebody give $5 there. $5. Four, now quarter, $4 now, 25 to the buy now, 5, but I get 425. $4 now, 25 to the buy now, 5, but I get 425. Four bid, 25 to the buy now, 5 now, 5, but I get 425. $4 now, 25 to the buy now, 5, but I get 425. $4 now, 25 to the buy now, 5, but I get 425. Four bid, 25 to the buy now, 5, but I get 425. 425, 425. $4. Sweeney Auction Service. 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
1: Next up, we have Marcus Howe, son of Matt and Tammy Howe and Mindy Howe, with the reserve grand champion Market Dairy, weighing 65 pounds.
0: $4 now, quarter. $4 now, 25 to the buy now, 5 to get 425. $4 now, 25 to the buy now, 5 to get 425. $4 now, 25 to the buy now, 5 to get 425 and a half. 4 and a half now, half to get 5 now, half to get 4 and a quarter, half. 4 and a quarter now, half to get 4 and a half now, half to get 425, 30. 425 now, 30 now, 30 now, 30 now, 430. 425 now, 30 now, 30 to get 430. 425. Mark and Barb Howell.
2: Thanks to
0: $5, Mark and Barb Howell. 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
1: Next up, we have Brady Ray, son of Matt and Becky Ray, with the first place rate of gain market meat goat.
0: Mike, weighing resale. 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
1: Weighing 115 pounds.
0: $4 and a quarter, $4 now, 25 to the buy now, 5 to get 425 now, half to get 4 and a half, 75, 475, 4 to bid, 75, 5 to the buy now, quarter now, half to get 5 and a half, 5 and a half, 75, 575, 575, Jody, you're out, 575, 6 to a quarter and a half, 6 and a half now, 75, 675, to get 675, $7 now, 7 now, quarter now, 725, Jody, you're out, 725, 7 bid, 25 to the buy now, 5 to get 725, 7 bid, half now, half to get 7 and a half, 7 and a half, 7 and a half, 7 and a half now, 8, 8 now, 8 now, 8 now, 8 now, 775, 750 bid, 75, 775, 750 now, 75, 775, 750 bid, 75, 750, Andrew.
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2: Next up,
1: we have Dylan Bieber, son of Ed and Amy Bieber, with the champion lightweight market meat goat, weighing 75 pounds.
0: $5 now, quarter. $5 now, 25 now, half and a five and a half. Five and a quarter, five and a half. Five and a half now, half and a five and a half now, 75, five, 75, six now, quarter. Six and a quarter now, half now, 75, six, 75, seven now, quarter now, half. Seven and a half now, half and a seven and a half, 75, seven, 75, $8 now, eight. Eight now, quarter now, half and a eight and a half, 75, eight, 75, nine. $9 to nine now, quarter now, nine, 25 and a half. Nine and a half now, half and a nine and a half, 75. Nine, 75, $10 to 10 now, 10 and a ten now, quarter. Ten and a quarter now, quarter, Pete, 10 and a half, 10 and a half, 10 and a half. 10 and a half now, half and a ten and a quarter. Jody, you're out. 10 and a half. 10 and a quarter now, half and a ten and a half. 10 and a quarter now, half and a ten and a half. He's asking for more, ain't he, Dylan? 10 and a half. Sold him. 10, 25. Pete, Katie, Grand Garden, Jacob there. And going to Jets? Going to Jets.
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1: Next up, we have Kensley Zercher, daughter of Chris Zercher and Stephanie Kappas, with a champion lightweight market dairy goat weighing 60 pounds.
0: $4 now, quarter. $4 now, 25 to the vine now, 5 to get 425. $4 now, 25 to the vine now, 5 to get 425. 425 now, half to get 4.5 now, half to get 4.5. 4 1/4 now, half to get 4.5 now, half to get 4.5. 4 1/4 half. 4 1/4 now, half to get 4.5. 4 1/4 half. 4 1/4 now, half to get 4.5. 4 1/4, 4.5. 475, 475, 475, 450 bid, 75, 475, 450 bid, 75, 450 bid, 75, 475, 450. Norwegian Mutual, Jim Clark, resale.
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1: All
2: Keller goat Williams.
1: All exhibitors need to check in at the scale before entering the ring. Our next one is Breland Dahlstrom, daughter of Nick and Lana Dahlstrom, with a blue ribbon, weighing 85 pounds.
0: $4 now, quarter. $4 now, 25 out of the mine now, 5 and a 425. $4 now, half now, half and a 4.5. 4 1/4 and a half, 75, 475, 450 bid, 75. 450 bid, 75, 475, 450 bid, 75. 5 now, 5 now, 5 now, 5 now, quarter now, Andrew, 5 and a half, 75. 575, 575, $6 and a quarter. 625, Jody, 625 now, 5 now, half. 6 and a half now, half and a 6 and a half, 6 and a half, 75. 675, $7 and a 7 now, 70 and a 7. 7, Paul, $7 and a 7 now, 70 and a 7, 70 and a 7. 6, 75, $7 and a 7 now, 70 and a 7. 7 now, quarter now, quarter now, quarter now, 725. 725, Keith, 725. $7 now, 25, 7 and a half, 725. 7.5. 7.5 now, half and a 7.5 now, half and a 7.5. 7 1/4, Paul, half now, half and a 7.5. 7 1/4, 7.5. 7 1/4. Bruning Rock Products. 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
2: Rob's
1: up,
2: Rural
1: Repair. Next up, we
2: have Repair.
1: Jackson Pleen, son of Tyler and Aaron Pleen, receiving a blue ribbon weighing 70 pounds.
0: $4 and a quarter. $4 now, 25 and a half now, half and a 4.5. 4 1/4 now, half and a 4.5 now, 75, 475, 475. 450 bid, 75, 475, 5 to the buy now, 5 now, quarter now, 5, 25 and a half. 5 and a half now, half and a 5 and a half, 5 and a half, 5 and a half, 5 and a quarter, 5 and a half. 5.5, 5 1/4, 5.5, 75, 575, 575, 56, 6 now, 6, we're to get 6, 6 now, quarter barb, 6 1/4 now, quarter now, 6 1/4 half, 6.5 now, half to get 6.5, 6 1/4 now, half to get 6.5, 6 1/4 half. Sold him, 625, Freedom Bank. Resale.
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1: Next up, we have Tanner Berichter, daughter of Mike and Rachel Berichter, receiving a blue ribbon, weighing 60 pounds.
0: $4 and a quarter, $4 now, 25 to the buy now, 5 to get 425. $4 now, 25 to the buy now, 5 to get 425. $4 now, 25 to the buy now, 5 now, half to get 4.5, 4 1/4 half. 4 1/4 now, half to get 4.5, now 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575. 5, you're out, 575, 600 and a 6. 6 now, 6 now, 600 and a 6 now, 6. Now 6, now 6, 575, 6, now 5, 6, now quarter, 6 1/4, 625, 6 bid, 25, now half it again, 6.5, 6.5, now 7, now half it again, 6.5, 6 1/4, now half it again, 6.5, 75, 675, 6 bid, 75, sold them, 650, Kurt Brothers Savings Bank, Eric Helgerson, resale, thank you, Eric.
1: Next up, we have Sutton Jones, daughter of Justin and Ashley Jones, with the fifth place rate again, market meat goat, weighing 95 pounds.
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0: $4 now quarter. $4 now 25 to the vine now. 5 to get 425. $4 now 25 to the vine now. 5 to get 425. $4 now 25 to the vine now. 5 to get 425. 4 to a half. 4 and a half now. Half to get 4 and a half. 4 and a quarter half now. Half to get 4 and a half. 4 and a quarter now. Half now. 75. 4. 75. 5 now. 5 to get 5. 5 now. 5 now. Quarter now. 5 and a quarter now. Quarter now. 5. 25 and a half. 5 and a half now. Half to get 5 and a half. 75. 5. 75. 5. 75. 5 now. 6. 6 now. 6. 6 now. Quarter now. 6. 25. 5 to get 625, 625, 6 bid, 25 to the buy now, 5 to get 625, now half, 6 and a half, 6 and a half, now 75, 675, 650 bid, 75, 650 bid, 75, 675, sold them, 650, Plaids and Trailer Sales, Mike Horns and Resale.
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1: Next up, we have Katie Lyons, daughter of Justin and Tina Lyons, receiving a blue ribbon, weighing 75 pounds.
0: $4 and a quarter, $4 now, 25 to the buy now, 5 and a half now, half and a half, 4 and a half. 4 and a quarter now, half and a half, 4 and a half now, half and a half, 4 and a half, 75, 4, 75, 5 to the buy now, 5 now, 5 now, 5 now, quarter now, quarter now, 5, 25 and a half. 5 and a half now, half and a half, 5 and a half, 5 and a half, 5 and a half, 5 and a quarter, 5 and a half. 5 and a quarter and a half, 75, 5, 75, 5, 75. 5 and a bid, 75, 5, 75, 5 and a bid, 75, 5 and a bid, 75, 5, 75, 5, 75. 550, Sweeney Auction Service, resale.
1: Next up, we have Tegan Dahlstrom, daughter of Nick and Lana Dahlstrom, receiving a blue ribbon with a goat weighing 75 pounds.
0: $4 now quarter, $4 now 25 to the buy now, 5 to get 425. $4 now 25 to the buy now, 5 to get 425 and a half. 4 and a half now, half to get 4 and a half, 75, 475. 5 to the buy now, 5 now, 5 to get 5 and a quarter and a half. 5 and a half, 75, 5, 6 now, 6 now, 6. 6 to the 6 now, 6 now, quarter now, 6 and a half. 6 and a half, 75, 6, 75, 6, 75, now 7. 7 to the 7 now, 7 to get 7 and a half, 7 and a 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half, 7 and a half. $7, Jody. The dress by Morgan Lynn. Resell. The dress by Morgan Lynn there, guys.
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1: Next up, we have Ty Valley, son of Daniel and Shelley Valley, receiving a blue ribbon with a goat weighing 75 pounds.
0: $4 now quarter, $4 now, 25 to the buy now, 5 to get 425, 4 and a half now, half to get 4 and a half now, half to get 4 and a half, 4 and a quarter now, half to get 4 and a half now, half to get 4 and a half now, 75, 475, 4 to bid, 75, 475, 475, 4 to bid, 75, 4 to bid, you're out, 75, 5 to the buy now, 5 now, 5 now, 5 now, quarter, 5 and a quarter now, half to get 5 and a half, 5 and a half, 5 and a half, 5 and a half, 5 and a half, 5 and a half. 7, 5, 75, 5, 75, 6, 7, 6, now 6, 6, 7, 6, now 6, now 6, now 6, we're going to get 6, 5, 75, 6, 7, 6, now 6, we're going to get 6, 5, 75, 6, 7, 6, now quarter, 625, 625, 625, 625, $6. Cindy and Dan? 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
2: Dairy. Next
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2: Dairy.
1: Lauren Pleen, daughter of Tyler and Aaron Pleen, receiving a blue ribbon with a goat wing, 75 pounds.
0: $4 now quarter, $4 now, 25 to the buy now, 5 now, half to get 4 and a half, 4 to quarter half, 4 and a half now, half to get 4 and a half, 75, 5 to the buy now, 5 now, 5 now, 5 now, 5 to get 5, 5 now, quarter now, 5, 25, 5 and a half, 5 and a half now, half to get 5 and a half, 75, 5, 75, 5 to bid, 75, 5, 6, 7, 6 now, 6 now, quarter now, half to get 6 and a half, 6 and a half, Cody, 6 and a half, 6 and a half, 75, 6, 75, 7 a quarter, Jody, you're out, 7 a quarter, I'm back here, 7 a quarter, 7 now, 25 and a five now, half, 7 and a half now, half to get 7 and a half, 7 a quarter half, 7 and a quarter now, half to get 7 and a half. $7. Kelly.
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1: Next up, we have Madeline Benda, daughter of Holly and the late Ted Benda, receiving a blue ribbon with a goat weighing 70 pounds.
0: $4 and a quarter. $4 now. $25 to the buy now. $5 and a quarter. $25 and a half. $4 and a half now. $5 and a quarter. $4 and a half. $4 and a quarter. $4 and a half. $5 and a quarter. $4 and a 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$4.75. $4.75. Jeffrey over here. $4.70. Hey, just watch him. $4.75. $4.75. $4.75. $4.75. Sold him $4.50. 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
1: Next up, we have Chloe Corwin, daughter of Mark and Jesse Corwin, with the fourth place rate of gain market dairy goat, weighing 95 pounds.
0: $4 and a quarter. $4 now. $25 to the buy now. Buy now. Half and a quarter half. $4 and a quarter. $4 and a quarter. Four and a quarter now. Half and a quarter half. Now half and a quarter half. $4 and a quarter. $4 and a quarter. Four and a quarter now. Half and a quarter half. Now half and a quarter half. $4 and a quarter. $4 and a half. $4 and a half. $75. $4.75. $4.75. $4.75. $4.75. $4.75 to the buy now. $4.75. $4.75. Sold them $4.50. Same way, CRS machine there, guys. Cody and Annette, resale.
1: Next up, we have Kendall Weedo, daughter of Randy and Melissa Weedo, receiving a blue ribbon with a goat weighing 80 pounds.
0: $4 and a quarter. $4 now. $25 to the buy now. $5 and a quarter. $25. $4 and a half now. $4 and a half. $4 and a quarter. $4 and a quarter. $4 and a quarter now. $5 and a quarter. $4 and a quarter. $4 and a quarter. $4 and a half. $4 and a quarter. $4 and a half. $4 and a half. $75. $4.75. $4.75. $5. $5 and a quarter now. $5 now. $5 and a quarter now. $5 and a half now. $5 and a quarter. $5 and a half. $5 and a quarter now. $5 and a quarter. $5 and a half. $5 and a quarter. $5 and a half. $5 and a quarter now. $5 and a quarter. Now $75. $5.75. $5.75. $5.75. $5.75. $5.75. $6.66. Jeffrey, where you at? Six. $5.75. Six. $5.75. Six. I don't know. Six. Now six. What do you get? Six. Five. Yep. Five. No, he's $5.75. He got her bought. $5.75. Freedom Bank. Resale. Barb, resale.
1: Next up, we have Delaney Stieber, daughter of Jason and Hannah Stieber, receiving a blue ribbon with a goat weighing 40 pounds.
0: $4 and a quarter. $4 now. $25 to the buy now. $5 and a quarter. $4 and a half. $4 and a quarter. $4 and a quarter. $4 and a quarter now. $5 and a quarter. $4 and a half. Now $5 and a quarter. $4 and a quarter. $4 and a quarter. $4 and a quarter. $4 and a quarter now. $5 and a quarter. $4 and a half. Now $5 and a quarter. $4 and a quarter. $4 and a quarter. $4 and a half. $4 and a half now. $5 and a quarter. $4 and a half. $4 and a quarter. $4 and a half. $4 and a quarter now. $5 and a quarter. $4 and a half. $4 and a quarter. $4 and a half. $4 and a quarter. $4 and a half. $4 and a quarter now. $5 and a quarter. $4 and a half. Now $5 and a quarter. $4 and a half. $4 and a quarter. $4 and a half. Mike, did you have somebody? $4 and a quarter, $4 and a half. $4 and a quarter now, half. $3 and a quarter. $3.25 to the buy now. Buy now, half it to go. $3 and a half. $3.75, $3.75. $4 another to $4 now, $4 and a quarter. $4, you're out now. $4 another to $4 and a quarter. $4 and a quarter now, $4. $4.25 to go, $4.25. $4 now, $25 to go, $4.25. $4.25. $4. Corey Winters, taking it home. 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
1: Next up, we have Avery Benda, daughter of Holly and the late Ted Benda, receiving a blue ribbon with a goat weighing 70 pounds.
0: $4 and a quarter. $4 now. $25 to the buy now. $5 and a quarter. $4.25. $4 now. $25 to the buy now. $5 and a quarter. $4.25. $4 bid. $25 to the buy now. $5 and a quarter. $4.25 to the buy now. $5 and a quarter. $4.5. $4 and a half. $75. $4.75. $4.75. $4.70. You're, I got Jim. $4.75. $4 bid. $75. $4.75. $4.75. $4 bid. $75. Now five. Now five. Now five. Now five and a quarter. $5 and a quarter. Now quarter and a five. $25. And a buy. $25. $5 bid. $25. Five. $25. Five. $25. Five. $25. $5, Norwegian Mutual Insurance, Jim Clark, resale. Thank you all.
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3: Thank you, Andy. Planting. Give Andy a big round of applause. Job well done there, ladies and gentlemen. Well, thank you.
2: Danny Max Toy.
1: Next up, we have Nora Palmer, daughter of John and Megan Palmer, receiving a blue ribbon with a goat weighing 50 pounds.
3: Oh, here we go right here. A nice little 50-pounder right there. Get him in, get him in. What do we say here? Somebody give me $5 and go. Add $5. Give me $5. Give me $4. Add $4. Give me $4. Give me $4. 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And 5 and a quarter. And a half, 5 and a half and 75, 5 and a quarter. And 6 and a quarter, but you $6 and a quarter, but you 6 and a quarter, 6 and a quarter, you 6 and a quarter. And $6 and a quarter, you 6 and a quarter. I sold him $6. Corey Miner's Beck's Highway, have a hybrid, but a little. We'll get there.
2: Thanks to DBK Trucking. And
3: what do you want done with
2: him,
3: Corey?
2: Reselling,
3: he said.
2: And Elliot Jewelers.
1: Next up, we have Brinley Ray, daughter of Matt and Becky Ray, with a second place rate again market meat goat weighing 120 pounds.
3: Oh, a nice board goal right there. $4 and go. $4 to give home, but a 4 to give 4 and a half. 4 and a half and 5 to give home, but a 5 to give 5 and a half and 6. $6 to give 6. And a half, but it'd be 6 and a half and 7. $7 to give 7, 7 and a half, but it'd be 7 and a half and 8, but it'd be 8 and a half. 8 and a half, but it'd be 8 and a half and 9. We'll get 9, 9 and a half, but it'd be 9 and a half and 10. At $10, it'll be $10, it'll be $10, $10, it'll be $10, $10, it'll be $10. Where? At $10. $10, $10, $10, $10, $10, $10. Sold them $9.50. Greg and Jean Ray over there, Grandma and Grandpa buys. What do you want done with him, Greg? Resell him? He says resell him.
1: Next up, we have Brooklyn Wilkes, daughter of Kevin and Trish Martin, and Stephen Natasha Wilkes, receiving a blue ribbon with a goat weighing 55 pounds.
3: And $5 here and go, $5, but give him a half, $4 and get him in a half, $4, but give him a half, $4, but give him a half, where? At $4, all $4, $4 and a half, but give $4 and a half, but give $4 and a half, on him $4 and a half, but give $4 and a half, at $4 and a half, but give $4 and a half, but all $4 and a half, but give $4 and a half, take a quarter, $4 and a quarter, where? At $4 and a quarter and a half, but give $4 and a half, but give $4 and a half, and $75, but give $4, $75, $4, $75, and $5, but give $5, but give $5. And a quarter, but give $5 and a quarter, but give $5 and a quarter, but give $5 and a quarter, I'm $5 and a quarter, $5 and a quarter, gotta go $5 and a quarter. At $5 and a quarter, but give $5 and a quarter. I sold him $5. CRS Fabricate, Precision Fabrication, resell him, resell him.
1: Next up, we have Chelsea Connor, daughter of Jason and Lisa Connor, receiving a blue ribbon with a goat weighing 70 pounds.
3: Oh, and $5 right here. $5, but give $5, but give $5, $5, but give $5, but give $5 and a half, $5 and a half, but give $5 and a half, $5 and a half, where? At $5 and a half, but give $5 and a half, but give $5 and a half, on him. At $5 and a half, but give $5 and a half, take a quarter, $5 and a quarter, give $5 and a quarter. Are we done here? At $5 and a quarter, but give $5 and a quarter, $5 and a quarter, but give $5 and a quarter, but give $5 and a quarter. I sold him $5. People's State Bank, and it's going to resale, resale.
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1: Next up, we have Isabel Mattel, daughter of Ben and Aaron Mattel, with the reserve champion lightweight market dairy goat weighing 65 pounds.
3: And $4 right here. $4, but give $4, but give $4, but give $4, where? At $4, $4 and a half. 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At $6, but give $6, $6 and a half, but give me $6 and a half, and $7, $7, $7, $7 and a half, but give me $7 and a half, and $8. At $8, but give me $8, with me $8, with me $8, with me $8. At $8, only $8, but give $8, only $8, but give $8, $8, but give $8. Sold him $7.50. Matt Ray buys him back here. Ray Farms. Send him home, he said. Send him home with Jim Mattel. That's what they told me. They said, send him home with Jim Mattel. I just relay messages, that's all.
1: Next up, we have Kylan Walsh, daughter of Casey and Kieran Walsh, receiving a blue ribbon with a goat weighing 90 pounds.
3: I am putting him right in $5 and go here. $5, but give $5, but give $5, but give $5, $4 and go. At $4, but give $4, where? At $4, $4 and a half, but give $4 and a half, but give $4 and a half, and $5, but give $5, $5 and a half, but give $5 and a half, and $6. At $6 and a half, but give me $6 and a half, and $7, $7, $7, $7 and a half, but give me $7 and a half. At $7 and a half, but give me $8, but give me $8, but give me $8, but give me $8. $8 and a half, but give me $8 and a half, $8 and a half, but give me $8 and a half, $8 and a half, but give me $8 and a half, $8 and a half, $8 and a half, $8 and a half, $8 and a half. I sold him right over here for $8, and he's going to Kurt Brothers Savings Bank. Resell him, resell him.
1: Next up is Presley Iverson, daughter of Nate and Stephanie Iverson, with the reserve champion middleweight market dairy goat weighing 65 pounds.
3: Oh, and here we go, $4, and we'll roll him right on. $4, but give $4, but give $4, but give $4, where? At $4, but give $4, $4 and a half, but give $4 and a half, but give $4 and a half, on him. At $4 and a half, but give $4 and a half, but give $4 and a half, we're on the money here, $4 and a half, where? At $4 and a half, but give $4 and a half, $4 and a half, but give $4 and a half, don't want you to get $4 and a half, and $5, but give $5, Andy, $5. $6.5, sold him $6 down yonder. Ashbacker Building Supply and resell him.
1: Next up is Rosalind Kruger, daughter of Brady and Brooklyn Kruger, receiving a blue ribbon with a goat wing, 80 pounds.
3: Oh, and $4 again. $4.75, sold him $6.50, Ashbacker Building Supply and resell him.
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1: up
2: Ranch.
1: Is Delilah Jones, daughter of Justin and Ashley Jones, receiving a blue ribbon with a goat wing, 90 pounds.
3: Oh, and again, good little boar goat right there. $5 and go here. I'm over here. I need five. $8.50. Sold him your way, Jody, $8. Platson Trailer Sales, and resell him.
2: Thanks to O'Neill Plumbing, Heating
1: Next
2: and Air.
1: Next up is Kaylee Stein, daughter of Andy and Tara Stein, receiving a blue ribbon with a goat wing, 65 pounds.
3: Oh, and $4 right here. $7.5, sold him your way, Andy, $7. Freedom Bank buys, resell him.
1: Next up is Axel Donahue, son of Logan and Taylor Donahue, receiving a blue ribbon with a goat wing, 95 pounds.
3: And here we go, $5 here, $9.5. Sold him $9 Mulgrew oil and resell him.
1: Next up is Hazel Johnson, daughter of Jason and Heather Johnson, receiving a blue ribbon with a goat wing, 75 pounds.
3: And $5 and go here. $4, sold him $4. CRS Precision Fabricating and resell him.
1: Next up is Matthew Lyons, son of Justin and Tina Lyons, receiving a blue ribbon with a goat wing, 75 pounds.
3: And a good goat right here. 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How you help yourself on this one right here? I'd like $5 on him. $7.5. And I sold him $7. Bodensteiner Implement, resell him.
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1: Next
2: winner,
1: up, we have Lily Baxter, daughter of Joe Baxter, receiving a blue ribbon with a goat weighing 75 pounds.
3: And $4 and roll him on here. $4, $4, $4, $4, $4, $4, $4, $4, $4, $4, $4, $4, $4, $4, $4, $4, $4, $4, $4, $4, $4, $4, $4, $4, $4, $4, $4, $4, $4, $4, $4, $4, $4, $4, $4, $4, $4, $4, $4, $4, $4, $4, $4, $4, $4, $4, $4, $4, $4, $4, $4, $4, $4, $4, $4, $4, $4, $4, $4, $4, $4, $4, $4, $4, $4, $4, $4, $4, $4, $4, $4, $4, $4, $4, $4, $4, $4, $4, $4, $4, $4, $4, $4, $4, $4, $4, $4, $4, $4, $4, $4, $4, 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and a half, six and a half, but I mean now seven, and now $7.77, $7.77, $7.77, $7.77, $7.77, $7.77, $7.77. I sold him $6.50. Walk on State Bank, resell him.
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1: Next up is Regan Miner, daughter of Corey and Stacy Miner, receiving a blue ribbon with a goat weighing 75 pounds.
3: Oh, and here we go right here. $5 and roll on here. $5 to give him a little bit of a four and get him in. At $4 to give him a little bit of a four, four and a half, and $5 to give him a little bit of a five, five and a half, and six. At $6, $6, $6, $6. I'm back here. At $6, $6, $6 on him. $6, $6, $6 where? At $6, $6, $6. I sold him $5.50. Monroe Farms. Monroe Family Farms, and resell him. Send him to resale.
1: Next up is Eli Valley, son of Dan and Shelley Valley, receiving a blue ribbon with a goat weighing 80 pounds.
3: And $4 here, $4 to give home, over to give over to give over to give over four and a half. And $4 and a half to give four and a half, five to give home, up to five to give home, five and a half to give five and a half. $5 and a half to give five and a half, and $6, $6, $6, and $6.5. At $6 and a half, but music and a half, but music and a half, but music and a half, but music and a half on him. At $6 and a half, but music and a half, six and a half, but music and a half. Anybody else hands eyes that can have? Sold him down here, $6. Sherry Lyons, it says, Sherry Lyons. And resell him.
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1: Next
2: Nagas,
1: up, we have Bryn Weimiller, daughter of Eric and Bridget Weimiller, receiving a blue ribbon with a goat weighing 105 pounds.
3: And what a nice one right there. Somebody give me about $6 on him. $6, six, six and seven, and $8 will be eight, will be eight and nine. $9 will be nine, ten, ten will be ten, 11, $11 will be 11, 11, 12 will be 12, will be 12, will be 12, 13, 13, 14, 15, 16, $17 will be 17, 18, 18, 19, 20, at $20 will be 20, will be 20, 22 and a half, and now five, 25, will be 25, will be 25, seven and a half and 30, at $30. I got him in, Jody, at 27. $50. I got 50 over there, Gary. I'll take 55. 55. I got 50 out there. 55. 65. 70. $70 on him. At $70. And I've sold him $65. Platts and Chevrolet buys him and send him to resale.
2: Thanks to Midwest Alcota, Steph Lydiard Realty, Keller Williams, R3 LLC.
1: Next up, we have Adeline Liren, daughter of Adam and Amanda Liren, with a second place rate gain market dairy. With a goat weighing 80 pounds.
3: And $4 and go here. $4, $4, $4, $4, $4 on him. $4, $4, where? At $4, oh, $4, $4, $4, $4, $4, $4, $4, $4, $4, $4, $4, $4, $4, $4, $4, $4, $4, $4, $4, $4, $4, $4, $4, $4, $4, $4, $4, $4, $4, $4, $4, $4, $4, $4, $4, $4, $4, $4, $4, $4, $4, $4, $4, $4, $4, $4, $4, 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Had 8, W8, William 8, William 8, William 8, William 8, William 8. Had 8, W8, William 8, William 8, 8, W8, Jody's in the lead, 8, W8, William 8. Sold him 750 your way. The dress by Morgan Lynn and reselling.
1: Next up is Ireland Matil, daughter of Ben and Aaron Matil, receiving a blue ribbon with a goat wing, 70 pounds.
3: And nice little one right there, and $4 and away we go. $4, $4, $4, $4, $4, $4, $4, $4, $4, $4, $4, $4, $4, $4, $4, $4, $4, $4, $4, $4, $4, $4, $4, $4, $4, $4, $4, $4, $4, $4, $4, $4, $4, $4, $4, $4, $4, $4, $4, $4, $4, $4, $4, $4, $4, $4, $4, $4, $4, $4, $4, $4, $4, $4, $4, $4, $4, $4, $4, $4, $4, $4, $4, $4, $4, $4, $4, $4, $4, $4, $4, $4, $4, $4, $4, $4, $4, $4, $4, $4, $4, $4, $4, $4, $4, $4, $4, $4, $4, $4, $4, $4, $4, $4, $4, $4, $4, $4, $4, $4, $4, $4, $4, $4, $4, $4, $4, $4, $4, $4, $4, $4, $4, $4, $4, $4, $4, $4, $4, $4, $4, $4, $4, $4, $4, $4, $4, $4, around now. $9 will be $9, we'll be $9.5 will be $9.5. At $9.5 and $10, $10 will be $10, $10.5 will be $10.5. At $10.5 will be $10.5 will be $10.5 will be $10.5. I sold him over my shoulder at $10 a pound. Rip Jim's? Grandpa Jim's. Okay, we got it. Grandpa Jim. And you want him resold, right? You gonna take him home? Well, he's going to Grandpa, so you're taking him home, basically. I'm not. Grandpa Jim's gonna take care of him, Jack.
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3: On here we go and help her along. Here, I'll take $4 and steady man. $4, $4, $4, $4, $4, $4.5. And I'm over here at 4.5 and eat five. Have $5, $5, $5, $5, $5, $5, $5, $5, $5, $5, $5, $5, $5, $5, $5, $5, $5, $5, $5, $5, $5, $5, $5, $5, $5, $5, $5, $5, $5, $5, $5, $5, $5, $5, $5, $5, $5, $5, $5, $5, $5, $5, $5, $5, $5, $5, $5, $5, $5, 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He will take him home.
1: Next up is Colton Marr, son of Brandon Marr and Kayla Smith, receiving a blue ribbon with a goat wing, 60 pounds.
3: And $4 and go away here. $10, $10, $11, $10, $11, $11, $11, $11, $11, $11, $11, $11, $11, $11, $11, $11, $11, $11, $11, $11, $11, $11, $11, $11, $11, $11, $11, $11, $11, $11, $11, $11, $11, $11, 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
3: They want to sell that goat again. So here we go, $4 and go. At $4, give over. Where? At $4, give over. Three and get him in. Three and a half. At $3.5, give me three and a half. At all and a half, four and four. At $4, give over. $4, give over. $4, give over. At $4.5, give $4.5. Five, give him. At all. At $5, give him. $5, sold him $4.50. I think he just wants to resale. He goes, Jim Clark.
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1: Reed Wido, son of Randy and Melissa Wido, receiving a blue ribbon with a goat weighing 110 pounds.
3: All right, nice one right here. Take $5 and go. Four, get him in. Four and a half. Six, six, six, six, six, six, six, six, six, six, six, six, six, six, six, six, six, six, six, six, six, six, six, six, six, six, six, six, six, six, six, six, six, six, six, six, six, six, six, six, six, six, six, six, six, six, six, six, six, six, six, six, six, six, six, six, six, six, six, six, six, six, six, six, six, six, six, six, six, six, six, six, six, six, six, six, six, six, six, six, 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
1: of Camden Nosbitch, daughter of Zach and Erica Nosbitch, receiving a blue ribbon with a goat weighing 80 pounds.
3: Oh, here we go, $4 and we're at $4W4W4, we're at $4W4 on him. Have $4W4W4W4W4W4W4W4 on it. Have $4W4W4W4W4W4W4W4W4W4W4W4W4W4W4W4W4W4W4W4W4W4W4W4W4W4W4W4W4W4W4W4W4W4W4W4W4W4W4W4W4W4W4W4W4W4W4W4W4W4W4W4W4W4W4W4W4W4W4W4W4W4W4W4W4W4W4W4W4W4W4W4W4W4W4W4W4W4W4W4W4W4W4W4W4W4W4W4W4W4W4W4W4W4W4W4W4W4W4W4W4W4W4W4W4W4W4W4W4W4W4W4W4W4W4W4W4W4W4W4W4W4W4W4W4W4W4W4W4W4W4W4W4W4W4W4W4W4W4W4W4W4W4W4W4W4W4W4W4W4W4W4W4W4W4W4W4W4W4W4W4W4W4W4W4W4W4W4W4W4W4W4W4W4W4W4W4W4W4W4W4W4W4W4W4W4W4W4W4W4W4W4 you five and a half, and okay, and $6, $6.50. That's $6.50, $6.50, $7, $7, $7. That's $7.07. You're out, Andy. $7.07, $7.07, $7.07. That's $7.07. I'm way upstairs. That's $7.07, $7.07. Sold him $6.50.
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1: Next up, we have Kinley Krensky, daughter of Melissa Baxter, receiving a blue ribbon with a goat wing, 85 pounds.
3: And $5, and here we go. $5, give him up at a 5-4 and get him in. $4, give over, give over is all. $4, give $4, give four. $4, give over, four, give four and a half. Four and a half. $4.5, give $4.5, give $4.5, give $4.5, give $4.5. $4.5, and $5, give him up at a 5, give him up at a 5, 5.5, give 5.5. And $6, give $6, give 6, 6.5, give me 6.5, give me 6.5, and 7. $7, give $7, give 7, $7, give 7, $7, give 7. I'm way upstairs. $7, give 7. $7.7 is all. $7.7. Sold him $6.50. That's Waukon State Bank, I believe, and we'll resell him, right?
1: Next up, we have Ivy Iverson, daughter of Brady and Trish Iverson, receiving a blue ribbon with a goat wing, 60 pounds.
3: Oh, and a nice little deal right here. $4 and go here. $4, give over, give over, give over, give over, give over, where at? $4, give over on him. $4.5, give over, down and a half, give over, and a half, give over, and a half, give over, down and a half, give over, and a half. $4, and a half, give over, and a half, $4.5, give over, down and a half, give over, and a half, where? And a half, $4.5, and $5, give over, give over, five, $5.5, give over, and a half, is all. And $6, give six. $6, give $6, give six. $6, give six. $6, $6, $7, fine. $11, $12. $12, get $12, believe you, $12, believe you, $12, $12, get $12, $12, get $12. Well, I sold him $11.
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3: resale. 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Thank you very much.
1: Next up, we have Keston Fritz, daughter of Keel and Kaylee Fritz, receiving a blue ribbon with a goat wing, 80 pounds.
3: And $4 and go here. $4, give home, over to four, four and a half, give four and a half, give four, dollar and a half, where at? Four and a half, and five, at $5, give five, at $5, give five, give five, and a half, give five, and a half, give five, and a half, and six, $6, six, six and a half, give six and a half, at $6 and a half, and seven, $7, give seven, $7, give seven, seven and a half, at $7.5, give $7 and a half, give seven and a half, give seven and a half, at $7 and a half, give seven and a half, seven and a half, give seven and a half, where done here? $7.5, sold him $7. Freedom Bank and resell him.
1: Next up is Caleb Dahlstrom, son of Nick and Lana Dahlstrom, receiving a blue ribbon with a goat wing, 80 pounds.
3: And $4 and away we go. $4, give four, four and a half, give $4 and a half, and five, five, five, give five, give five, give five, five and a half, give five and a half, and six, $6, give $6, give six, $6.5, give $6.5, give $6.5 is all. Add $6 and a half, give me $6.5, give me $6 and a half, give me $6.5 on him, buy $6.5, give me $6.5, $6 and a half, give me $6.5, $6.5, give me $6.5, sold him $6. New Albany Savings Bank, resell him, resell him.
1: Next up, we have Cale Stein, son of Andy and Tara Stein, receiving a blue ribbon with a goat wing, 75 pounds.
3: And $4 again, $4, give home, give over, give over, give over, give over, four and a half, four and a half, who said it back here, four and a half, at four and a half, and five, but give home, give up, give home, give up, five, but give five, five, but give five, five and a half, at five and a half, but give five and a half, and six, at $6, give $6, give six, six and a half, but give six and a half, and seven, $7, give seven, at $7, give $7, give seven, you're out, Jody, $7, give seven, on him, $7, give seven, where, at $7, give $7, $7.7. I sold him $6.50. Ray Family Farms. 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Matt Ray buying.
1: Next up, we have Madison Howe, daughter of Matt and Tammy Howe and Mindy Howe, receiving a blue ribbon with a goat wing, 70 pounds.
3: And $4 here, $4, give home, give four, four and a half, give four and a half, give four and a half, five, give home, give five, give five. Had $5, give five, five and a half, give five and a half, give five and a half, $5 and a half, give five and a half, where? Had $5 and a half, give five and a half, five and a half, five and a half, give $5 and a half. And $6, give $6, give six, $6, six, six and a half, give me six and a half. $6 and a half, give me six and a half, is all six and a half, $6 and a half, give me six and a half. And I sold him $6, Mark and Barb Howe.
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1: Next up is Kara Helgerson, daughter of Eric and Janelle Helgerson, receiving a blue ribbon with a goat weighing 85 pounds.
3: And I'd like $5 here. $5, $5, $5, $5, $5, $5, $5, $5, $5, $4, get in. $4, $4, $4, $4, $4, $4, $4, $4, $4, $4, $4, $4, $4, $4, $4, $4, $4, $4, $4, $4, $4, $4, $4, $4, $4, $4, $4, $4, $4, $4, $4, $4, 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I sold him $6, six and a half, and he goes to Monroe Family Farms and send him to resale.
1: Next up, we have Bentley Johnson, daughter of Reed and Caitlin Mahoney, and the late Brent Johnson, receiving a blue ribbon with a goat weighing 110 pounds.
3: There we go, $5 here, $5, $5.5, $5.5, and $6. $6, $6.5. $6.5, $6.5, and $7, $7.5, you're out, Andy, $7.5. $7.5, $7.5, and $8, $8.5, $8.5, $8.5, hands high. $8.5, $8.5, $9, $9.5, $9.5, $9.5, $10. 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$10, $10, $10, $10, $10, $10, $10, $10, $10, $10, $10, $10, $10, $10, $10, $10, $10, $10, $10, $10, $10, $10, $10, $10, $10, $10, $10, $10, $10, $10, $10, $10, $10, $10, $10, $10, $10, $10, $10, $10, $10, $10, $10, $10, $10, $10, $10, $10, Flats and trailer sales, and send him to the resale.
1: Next up, we have Jemiah Larson, daughter of Kasha Larson, the late Teddy Larson, and Al Hansen, receiving a blue ribbon with a goat wing, 70 pounds.
3: And $4 and go here, $4, $4.5, where? 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
1: Next up is Cooper Bakewell, son of Paul and Danielle Bakewell, receiving a blue ribbon with a goat wing, 80 pounds.
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1: is Clayton
2: Motors.
1: Stieber, son of Jason and Hannah Stieber, receiving a blue ribbon with a goat weighing 40 pounds.
3: On $4 right here, $4, I'm on the money now, $4.5, I'm way down yonder, $4.5, did you get $4.5, Andy? $4.5, $5.5, $5.5, and $6, $6.5, $6.5, $6.5, $6.5, $6.5, $6.5, $6.5, $6.5, $6.5, $6.5, $6.5, $6.5, sold him way down, $6. Corey Winters, he's taking him home.
2: Thanks to Flores Plus, Pletson,
1: Chevrolet. Next up is Ella Valley, daughter of Dan and Shelley Valley, receiving a blue ribbon with a goat wing, 60 pounds.
3: And $4 right here. $4 to give over, $4 to give over, $4 to give over, where at? $4 to give over, $4.5 to give over, $4.5. I took it five, but a five, but a five. Had five and a half, but a five and a half, and six, $6, $6, $6, $6, $6, $6.5. $6.5, $6.5, $6.5, $6.5. $6.5, $6.5. What's he saying? That's $6.5, $6.5. Sold him $6. Dan and Cindy Lyons, resell it.
1: Next up is Stella Iverson, daughter of Brady and Trish Iverson, receiving a blue ribbon with a goat weighing 90 pounds.
3: And $4, and here we go. $4.5, $4.5, $4.5, $4.5, $4.5, $4.5, $4.5, $4.5, $4.5, $4.5, $4.5, $4.5, $4.5, $4.5, $4.5, $4.5, $4.5, $4.5, $4.5, $4.5, $4.5, $4.5, $4.5, $4.5, $4.5, $4.5, $4.5, $4.5, $4.5, $4.5, $4.5, $4.5, $4.5, $4.5, $4.5, $4.5, $4.5, $4.5, $4.5, $4.5, $4.5, $4.5, $4.5, $4.5, $4.5, $4.5, $4.5, $4.5, $4.5, $4.5, $4.5, $4.5, $4.5, $4.5, $4.5, $4.5, $4.5, $4.5, $4.5, $4.5, $4.5, $4.5, 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Lloyd's Fencing, and he would like to do what with him? Resell him. All
2: Thanks
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1: Next up, Alexis Martin, daughter of Kevin and Trish Martin, receiving a blue ribbon with a goat weighing 65 pounds.
3: And $5 here. $5. 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
2: Electric.
1: Next up is daughter of John and Megan Palmer, receiving a blue ribbon with a goat weighing 70 pounds.
3: And $5 right here, $5, $6, $6, $6, $6, $6, $6, $6, $6, $6, $6, $6, $6, $6, $6, $6, $6, $6, $6, $6, $6, $6, $6, $6, $6, $6, $6, $6, $6, $6, $6, $6, $6, $6, $6, $6, $6, $6, $6, $6, $6, $6, $6, $6, 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
1: Next up is Tucker Berichter, son of Mike and Rachel Berichter, with a third place rate of gain market meat goat weighing 90 pounds.
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3: And $4 right here, $4.5. $4.5. $4.5. $4.5. $4.5. $4.5. $4.5. $4.5. $4.5. $4.5. $4.5. $4.5. $4.5. $4.5. $4.5. $4.5. $4.5. $4.5. $4.5. $4.5. $4.5. $4.5. $4.5. $4.5. $4.5. $4.5. $4.5. $4.5. $4.5. $4.5. $4.5. $4.5. $4.5. $4.5. $4.5. $4.5. $4.5. $4.5. $4.5. $4.5. $4.5. $4.5. $4.5. $4.5. $4.5. $4.5. $4.5. $4.5. $4.5. $4.5. $4.5. $4.5. $4.5. $4.5. $4.5. $4.5. $4.5. $4.5. $4.5. $4.5. $4.5. $4.5. $4.5. $4.5. $4.5. $4.5. $4.5. $4.5. $4.5. $4.5. $4.5. $4.5. $4.5. $4.5. $4.5. $4.5. $4.5 8.5, it'll be 8.5, 9, it'll be 9, 9.5, and 10, it'll be 10, 10, 10, 10.5. At 10.5, 11, 11, it'll be 11, 11.5, it'll be 11.5, 12, 12, 12, it'll be 12. At 12, 12.5, it'll be 12.5, it'll be 12.5, 13, 13, it'll be 13 on him. And a half, it'll be 13.5, 14, 14, it'll be $14 wear. At 14, it'll be 14, it'll be 14, 14, and a half, it'll be 14.5. 14.5, it'll be 14.5, 14.5, 15, it'll be 15, 15, it'll be 15 on him. At 15, it'll be 15, 15, it'll be 15 wear. 15, 15.5, it'll be 15.5, it'll give me 15.5. 15.5, Andy, I can get your man back in. 15.5, it'll be 15.5, it'll be 15.5, and I've sold him $15. Plats and Chevrolet buys and resells.
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1: Daughter of John and Megan Palmer, receiving a blue ribbon with a goat wing, 60 pounds.
3: And $5 right here, $5, $5.5, it'll give $5.5, it'll give $5.5. At 5.5 and 6, $6, it'll give 6, 6.5, it'll give 6.5 and 7, $7, it'll give 7, 7.5. And $8, it'll give 8, it'll give 8, it'll give 8, 8.5, it'll give 8.5 and 9, it'll give 9, 9, it'll give 9, 9.5, it'll give 9.5 and 10. At 10, it'll give 10, it'll give 10, 10.5, it'll give 10.5, it'll give 10.5, it'll give 10.5. At $10.5, it'll give 10.5, 10.5, it'll give $10.5, it'll give 10.5, where? At $10.5, it'll give 10.5, 10.5, it'll give 10.5. I sold him $10, Greg Palmer. Greg Palmer, send him to resale, Greg.
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3: Is this
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3: the end of the line
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1: the last
2: heating
1: animal
2: and
1: of the
2: air.
1: Night, you'll have to go back to lot 144. We have Alexis McNamara, daughter of Tom and Jessica McNamara, receiving a blue ribbon with a goat wing, 60 pounds.
3: And I believe this is the last chance.

0: auction buys, send him to resale. I thank you very much, ladies and gentlemen. Give yourselves all a big round of applause. You're great buyers. You're always great support. Have a safe trip home. Thank you.
1: All right, that's going to wrap it up for our coverage live at the L. McKee County Fair in Waukon. Go through some of our sponsors here once again. There we go. You can, obviously, if you're listening on the radio, you can't see me. At least I hope you can't. But, watching it live on the YouTube channel. Here we go. Maybe get a little better lighting there. Yeah, there we go. All right, Bone & Center Body Works, thanks to them. 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Also thanks to Lids Bar & Grill, Decora Sales Commission, and Lanesboro Sales Commission, Jim's Appliance & JW Kitchens, Steve Holthaus Precision Planting, Danny Max Towing, DBK Trucking and Excavating, Kurth Plumbing, Heating and Air, along with Elliott Jewelers. Thanks also to Odding Water Treatment, CarQuest in Waukon, Waukon Veterinary Clinic, Waukon Feed Ranch, O'Neill Plumbing, Heating and Air, RC Tire, Riser Financial of Decora, Windridge Implements, also Decora, NFL Marketing Center, Gary and Rhonda Botkin, Kern Brothers Savings Banks, Postville Livestock Commission, Brinza Sales and Service, Birdnell Chevrolet of Monona, Joe and Matt's Plumbing and HVAC, Iowa Cast Toys of Claremont, Midwest Elkota, also thanks to Steph Lydiard Realty, Keller Williams, R3 LLC, Rob's Rural Repair, Burning Rock Products, Hovden Oil, Trek Country, Don Anderson Insurance, What's New Thrift Store in Waukon, also Luena Savings Bank. So thanks to the sponsors we've had. Yeah, thanks to all of our sponsors that have been with us since year one of broadcasting this when we did just the radio broadcast, but also thanks to the new sponsors we've gotten this year, because we mentioned we're going to be doing the live video, and that seemed to be something people really enjoyed there. But yeah, thanks to the Fair Board, thanks to everybody who volunteered their time throughout all of this week, and most importantly, thanks for you for listening, thanks for watching. Doing whatever you're doing. Hopefully you're staying cool. Hopefully that smoke will go away soon here. But yeah, that's going to wrap it up, our coverage of the L. McKee County Fair 4-H and FFA auction for 2026. 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
5: Here's your river forecast. Lows level off around 65 tonight under mainly clear skies, south winds around 5 miles an hour. Sunshine mixed with clouds at times tomorrow. Chance of thunderstorms, daytime highs approaching 88. Partly cloudy skies tomorrow night. Chance of thunderstorms, lows dip down to about 68. I'm meteorologist Derek Hite on 94.9 and 99.1 The River. Currently 80.
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10: Here's your river forecast. Lows level off around 65 tonight under mainly clear skies, south winds around 5 miles an hour. Sunshine mixed with clouds at times tomorrow. Chance of thunderstorms. Daytime highs approaching 88. Partly cloudy skies tomorrow night. Chance of thunderstorms. Lows dip down to about 68. I'm meteorologist Derek Kite on 94.9 and 99.1 The River. 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
4: Here's your river forecast. Lows level off around 65 tonight, under mainly clear skies, south winds around 5 miles an hour. Sunshine mixed with clouds at times tomorrow, chance of thunderstorms, daytime highs approaching 88. Partly cloudy skies tomorrow night, chance of thunderstorms, lows dip down to about 68. I'm meteorologist Derek Hite on 94.9 and 99.1 The River. Right now, 77.
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4: Here's your river forecast. Lows level off around 65 tonight under mainly clear skies, south winds around 5 miles an hour. Sunshine mixed with clouds at times tomorrow. Chance of thunderstorms. Daytime highs approaching 88. Partly cloudy skies tomorrow night. Chance of thunderstorms. Lows dip down to about 68. I'm meteorologist Derek Height on 94.9 and 99.1 The River. Right now, 77.
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3: Here's your river forecast. Lows dip down to about 65 tonight under partly cloudy skies. Winds out of the south, 5 to 10 miles an hour. Sunshine mixed with clouds at times tomorrow. Chance of thunderstorms. Daytime highs approaching 88. Chance of thunderstorms tomorrow night. Lows level off around 68. Partly cloudy. I'm meteorologist Derek Height on 94.9 and 99.1 The River. Currently, it's 73 degrees.
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3: Here's your river forecast. Lows dip down to about 65 tonight under partly cloudy skies. Winds out of the south, 5 to 10 miles an hour. Sunshine mixed with clouds at times tomorrow. Chance of thunderstorms. Daytime highs approaching 88. Chance of thunderstorms tomorrow night. Lows level off around 68. Partly cloudy. I'm meteorologist Derek Hite on 94.9 and 99.1 The River. Currently, it's 73 degrees.
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2: Here's your river forecast. Lows dip down to about 65 tonight under partly cloudy skies. Winds out of the south, 5 to 10 miles an hour. Sunshine mixed with clouds at times tomorrow. Chance of thunderstorms. Daytime highs approaching 88. Chance of thunderstorms tomorrow night. Lows level off around 68. Partly cloudy. I'm meteorologist Derek Height on 94.9 and 99.1 The River. Right now, 72.
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0: Here's your river forecast. Lows dip down to about 65 tonight under partly cloudy skies. Winds out of the south, 5 to 10 miles an hour. Sunshine mixed with clouds at times tomorrow. Chance of thunderstorms. Daytime highs approaching 88. Chance of thunderstorms tomorrow night. Lows level off around 68, partly cloudy. I'm meteorologist Derek Height on 94.9 and 99.1 The River. Right now, 72.
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0: 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Following these simple safety considerations can be the difference between a tragedy and a fun and memorable day on the river in Winnesheek County.
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4: Here's your river forecast. Partly cloudy skies overnight with lows around 65. Winds out of the south, 5 to 10 miles an hour. Sunshine mixed with clouds at times again. Monday, chance of thunderstorms. Daytime highs approaching 88. Lows dip down to about 68. Monday night, chance of thunderstorms. I'm meteorologist Derek Height on 94.9 and 99.1 The River. Right now, 71.
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2: Here's your river forecast. Partly cloudy skies overnight with lows around 65. Winds out of the south, 5 to 10 miles an hour. Sunshine mixed with clouds at times again Monday. Chance of thunderstorms. Daytime highs approaching 88. Lows dip down to about 68 Monday night. Chance of thunderstorms. I'm meteorologist Derek Height on 94.9 and 99.1 The River. 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
2: Here's your updated forecast brought to you by Quickstar, supporting local weather and communities across the state. Lows dip down to about 65 overnight under partly cloudy skies. Winds out of the south, 5 to 10 miles an hour. Partly cloudy again Monday. Chance for storms. Daytime highs approaching 88. I'm meteorologist Derek Height on 94.9 and 99.1 The River. Right now, 70.
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2: Here's your updated forecast brought to you by Quickstar, supporting local weather and communities across the state. Lows dip down to about 65 overnight under partly cloudy skies. Winds out of the south, 5 to 10 miles an hour. Partly cloudy again Monday. Chance for storms. Daytime highs approaching 88. I'm meteorologist Derek Height on 94.9 and 99.1 The River. 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
2: Here's your updated forecast brought to you by Quickstar, supporting local weather and communities across the state. Lows dip down to about 65 overnight under partly cloudy skies. Winds out of the south, 5 to 10 miles an hour. Partly cloudy again Monday. Chance for storms. Daytime highs approaching 88. I'm meteorologist Derek Height on 94.9 and 99.1 The River. Currently, it's 69 degrees.
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2: Here's your updated forecast brought to you by QuickStar, supporting local weather and communities across the state. Lows dip down to about 65 overnight under partly cloudy skies. Winds out of the south, 5 to 10 miles an hour. Partly cloudy again Monday. Chance for storms. Daytime highs approaching 88. I'm meteorologist Derek Height on 94.9 and 99.1 The River. Currently, it's 69 degrees.
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2: Here's your river forecast. Lows level off around 66. Overnight, under partly cloudy skies, southerly winds 5 to 10 miles an hour. Chance for storms, Monday. High temperatures reach up to 86. A mix of clouds and sun. Chance for storms, Monday night. Lows dip down to about 68. Mainly clear skies. I'm meteorologist Derek Height on 94.9 and 99.1 The River. Right now, 69.
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2: Here's your river forecast. Lows level off around 66. Overnight, under partly cloudy skies, southerly winds 5 to 10 miles an hour. Chance for storms, Monday. High temperatures reach up to 86, a mix of clouds and sun. Chance for storms, Monday night. Lows dip down to about 68, mainly clear skies. I'm meteorologist Derek Height on 94.9 and 99.1 The River. Right now, 69.
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0: 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Following these simple safety considerations can be the difference between a tragedy and a fun and memorable day on the river in Winnesheek County.
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4: Here's your river forecast. Lows level off around 66. Overnight, under partly cloudy skies, southerly winds 5 to 10 miles an hour. Chance for storms, Monday. High temperatures reach up to 86, a mix of clouds and sun. Chance for storms, Monday night. Lows dip down to about 68, mainly clear skies. I'm meteorologist Derek Height on 94.9 and 99.1 The River. Right now, it's 68 degrees.
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0: Here's your river forecast.
1: Lows level off around 66.
0: Overnight, under partly cloudy skies, southerly winds 5 to 10 miles an hour. Chance for storms, Monday. High temperatures reach up to 86, a mix of clouds and sun. Chance for storms, Monday night.
1: Lows dip down to about 68, mainly clear skies.
0: I'm meteorologist Derek Height on 94.9 and 99.1 The River. Right now, it's 68 degrees.
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1: Here's your river forecast. Chance for storms today, otherwise a mix of clouds and sun. Daytime highs approaching 86. Southwesterly winds 8 to 15 miles an hour. Chance of thunderstorms tonight. Lows dip down to about 68. Mainly clear skies. High temperatures reach up to 79. Tomorrow, mainly clear skies. I'm meteorologist Derek Hite on 94.9 and 99.1 The River. Currently 67.
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5: Here's your river forecast. Chance for storms today, otherwise a mix of clouds and sun. Daytime highs approaching 86. Southwesterly winds 8 to 15 miles an hour. Chance of thunderstorms tonight. Low is dipped down to about 68. Mainly clear skies. High temperatures reach up to 79. Tomorrow, mainly clear skies. I'm meteorologist Derek Height on 94.9 and 99.1 The River. 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

0: This is Radio Iowa. Forecasters say a steamy day is ahead with two reasons not to go outside. The entire state's under a heat advisory with highs predicted in the 90s and heat indices as high as 105 degrees. Also, wide areas of northeast and eastern Iowa are under an air quality alert due to wildfire smoke. Iowa is among at least 34 states where cases of a parasitic illness are reported, which causes severe intestinal distress, what some call explosive diarrhea. State health officials confirm 112 cases of cyclosporiasis in Iowa this year. That's up from 57 cases reported statewide at this time a year ago. Pharmacist Sio Weiss says over-the-counter treatments are available but may not be very effective.
1: Antidiarrheal, unfortunately, just only thing it does is stop the diarrhea. It does not stop the parasite from getting out of your body.
0: Investigators say contaminated lettuce may be the source of the outbreak, which has sickened as many as 7,000 nationwide. 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
6: Smoke from wildfires in the boundary areas of Minnesota and in Canada will continue to cause issues in the tri-states this morning. The Iowa DNR has an air quality alert for the eastern half of the state until 11 o'clock this morning. The DNR recommends that sensitive people avoid long and intense outdoor activities and consider rescheduling or moving activities indoors. Sensitive groups include people with respiratory illness or heart disease, older adults, children, teenagers, pregnant women, and outdoor workers. Everyone else should reduce long or intense activities and take more breaks during outdoor activities. The Minnesota Pollution Control Agency has issued an air quality alert for fine particles pollution until 11 o'clock this morning for all of southeast Minnesota. Sensitive folks, including people with lung disease, including asthma, heart disease, and children, and older adults should avoid prolonged or heavy exertion. The general public should limit prolonged or heavy exertion as well. Reduce or eliminate activities that contribute to air pollution, such as outdoor burning and use of residential wood-burning devices. Reduce vehicle trips and vehicle idling as much as possible. Keep windows closed overnight to prevent smoke from getting indoors. The Wisconsin Department of Natural Resources has issued an air quality advisory for the southwest portion of the state until noon today. They say sensitive groups should consider rescheduling or moving all activities inside today. Go inside if you have symptoms. People with asthma, follow your asthma action plan and keep quick relief medicine handy. People with heart disease symptoms such as palpitation, shortness of breath, or unusual fatigue may indicate a serious problem. If you have any of these, contact your health care provider. Everyone else, keep outdoor activities shorter and less intense and go inside if you have symptoms. If that weren't enough, severe storms are possible today. The tri-states are under a level 3 risk, meaning severe storms are possible both this morning and this afternoon with large hail, damaging winds, a few tornadoes, and heavy rain, the primary threats from today's severe weather. In other news this morning, the Decorah City Council will consider the first reading of a separation ordinance regarding federal immigration law at its meeting tonight. The ordinance would prohibit city employees and law enforcement from asking about a person's immigration status, enforcing federal immigration laws, and using local resources to aid immigration agencies. 2 weeks ago, the Decorah Human Rights Commission voted 3-2 to advance the ordinance to the council. The council previously voted down a similar separation ordinance last fall. Under Iowa law, cities face a denial of state funding for implementing sanctuary city policies. Jim Fritz will also meet with council to provide an update on the downtown pavilion project. The meeting will begin at 5:45 at Decorah City Hall. The Waukon City Council will have a 10-item agenda for its meeting tonight. Council will consider the third and final reading of ordinances amending the

0: a resolution of support for a joint federal bridge grant agreement and a letter of support for a federal bridge grant project. The supervisors will also consider a loan from the county's revolving loan fund, receive updates from the city of Waterville, and review the quarterly report of the relief office and auditor. The meeting will begin at 9 a.m. The monthly meeting of the Alamakee Community School District Board of Education will be held tonight. The board will take care of the organizational matters for the upcoming year and will also deal with board policy work. The meeting will begin at 5:30 at the high school library. And Fayette County authorities arrested a man last week for a sex offender registry violation. Authorities say 50-year-old Sean Michael Hammer is being held in the Fayette County Jail on $5,000 bond. With news, I'm Darren Swenson.
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2: I was in your emergency room last Friday, and your whole staff just did a wonderful job taking care of me, and I thought I should let someone know how pleased I was with the care. Unfortunately, this happens to me several times, and I would be traveling and stop at these strange hospitals. And I mean, in all the hospitals I've been to in the last couple of years, this was the best care I ever had. Thank you very much.
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4: Here's your River Forecast. Chance for storms today, otherwise a mix of clouds and sun. Daytime highs approaching 86. Southwesterly winds 8 to 15 miles an hour. Chance of thunderstorms tonight. Lows dip down to about 68. Mainly clear skies. High temperatures reach up to 79. Tomorrow, mainly clear skies. I'm meteorologist Derek Hite on 94.9 and 99.1 The River. Currently 67.
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Good morning. This is The River. 94.9 and 99.1, 67 degrees here at The River Studio. And looking at some showers and thunderstorms for today. We'll be keeping an eye on those for you. Right now, Sarah Bareilles.

0: still.
1: On the river, good morning. 67 degrees here at the River Studio. I've got Billy Joel on the way soon, also the Four Seasons. And let's take a peek at our forecast. There's some rain on the radar screen, but that air quality alert still in effect. We've got that. And showers and thunderstorms today. Some of those could be a little bit strong. High today of 90, and about a 40% chance of some showers tonight. Low 68. Tomorrow, 81 for the high and sunshine. Again, 67 right now.
2: Canadian wildfire smoke impacting air quality across the Great Lakes. I'm Erin Anderson with the Brownfield Dairy Update. A state climatologist says last week's heat dome in a strengthening low-pressure system created dense wildfire smoke from Canada across the Great Lakes into the Northeast. Michigan's Jeff Andreessen says
3: that has basically taken charge. It's strengthened over the last several days, and it's forced the upper airflow across the Great Lakes region to be more out of the northwest, which, of course, is one of the reasons we have the problems with the smoke.
2: Andreessen says the fires in western Ontario are closer than in recent years, increasing the concentration of smoke, which can impact some crop development and harvests.
3: When we have these really unusually smoky, hazy skies, we reduce the amount of solar energy getting down to the surface. And that changes a number of things, but a big one is the temperature of the forage, whatever it is that you've cut and is laying on the ground here, it's going to be less.
2: He says a cooling off and better chances for rain are expected this week, but persistent drought and warmer than normal conditions could cause the fires to continue throughout the summer. Cash dairy prices were mostly up Friday to end the week at the Chicago Mercantile Exchange. Dry whey was unchanged at 69.5. No sales were recorded. 40-pound cheese blocks were up 2¾ to 162¾. One sale was recorded at 162. Cheese barrels were up a cent to 161¼. Four sales were reported, ranging from 160 to 161¼. Butter was up a quarter to 159. 11 sales were reported, ranging from 158 to 159. Non-fat dry milk was down a quarter to 147. No sales were reported. For more ag news, markets, and weather, go to brownfieldagnews.com. I'm Erin Anderson with the Brownfield Dairy Update.
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0: The River, 94.9, 99.1, Four Seasons. Good morning, Josh Blake. Temperature 67. We'll check weather on the way after this Radio Iowa Sports Update.
1: This is Sports on Radio Iowa. I'm Todd Kim. Dueling state tournaments begin at three sites across the state today. At 1A, State Baseball in Carroll, one of the quarterfinal round games, features fourth-ranked South Winneshiek against Burlington Notre Dame. It's South Winneshiek's eighth trip to the tournament and their fourth in the last 5 years, but they're still looking to post their first win.
2: I thought last time we went down there and played Newman and lost in a 3-1 ball game, that game can go either way. And again, it's baseball. We hit the ball hard at them a few times. We played them extremely tough. I've said it every year. We haven't gone down there and gotten a lead early, so we're still going to try to go down there and promote that and do some things on the base paths, do some things offensively to try to scratch a run early.
1: That's South Wind coach Alex Smith. At the 3A quarterfinals in Cedar Rapids, it'll be top-ranked Dubuque-Wallet against Knoxville, then 5th-ranked North Polk plays 6th-ranked Western Dubuque. And no more one and done at the state softball tournament in Fort Dodge as the tournament debuts a new double elimination format. 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
9: Here's your river forecast. Chance for storms today, otherwise a mix of clouds and sun. Daytime highs approaching 86. Southwesterly winds 8 to 15 miles an hour. Chance of thunderstorms tonight. Lows dip down to about 68. Mainly clear skies. High temperatures reach up to 79. Tomorrow, mainly clear skies. I'm meteorologist Derek Height on 94.9 and 99.1 The River. Currently 67.
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1: Iowa Farm Bureau President Brent Johnson tells the Iowa Agribusiness Radio Network that the goal of the summit was to bring together a wide range of ideas.
3: For a long time, I've been talking about profitability on the farm and the challenges around that over the last several years. And so there's, you know, obviously in the federal government, there's been a major shift in federal trade policies and how this country, you know, looks at and interprets and interacts with that system and that structure. And so the event today was really designed around not really promoting one side or the other, but let's bring in folks on all sides of this conversation.
1: Brent Johnson says that when discussing trade, tariffs, and exports, the Iowa Farm Bureau wanted to allow attendees at the Economic Summit to draw their own conclusions and strive towards the end goal of improving profitability.
3: To express their viewpoints, what their vision is, where they see their challenges at, and so that our membership and the folks in the audience can decipher what's being said and, you know, hopefully learn something, but ultimately figure out how to navigate that in their own situation, whether it's a farmer association or a farmer themselves, and how can they look at what's going on today, understand what may be going on tomorrow, and position themselves to work in that direction, all wrapped around with the idea of trying to find a way to restore profitability to the farm.
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get this, but I'll leave a message so I'm not alone. This morning I woke up still dreaming, with memories playing through my head. 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
1: This is Radio Iowa. Iowa is at the center of the battle to maintain Republican control of the U.S. House, according to House Speaker Mike Johnson, who headlined a forum in Iowa organized by the Christian conservative group, The Family Leader. Johnson uses the phrase avowed communist to describe candidates who identify themselves as democratic socialists, and he says they'd do dangerous things if elected.
2: That is not campaign rhetoric. It is not hyperbole. We are in the battle of our lives right now.
1: Republican Congresswoman Ashley Hinson, who's running for Iowa's open U.S. Senate seat, told the crowd there are people in Washington, D.C. who want to erase the Christian values that help shape the nation.
3: I'm not a part of that team. My Christian faith is something that I display proudly in my office. I have my Bible out for every visitor who comes to my congressional office to see. It's open to the Golden Rule, the Book of Matthew.
1: Zach Lane, the Republican Party's candidate for governor, and the outgoing governor, Kim Reynolds, also addressed the crowd and talked about their Christian faith. 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
0: And now our 7 o'clock local news update. 68 degrees. Here's Darren Swenson.
8: Smoke from wildfires in the boundary areas of Minnesota and in Canada will continue to cause issues in the tri-states this morning. The Iowa DNR has an air quality alert for the eastern half of the state until 11 o'clock this morning. The DNR recommends that sensitive people avoid long and intense outdoor activities and consider rescheduling or moving activities indoors. Sensitive groups include people with respiratory illness or heart disease, older adults, children, teenagers, pregnant women, and outdoor workers. Everyone else should reduce long or intense activities and take more breaks during outdoor activities. The Minnesota Pollution Control Agency has issued an air quality alert for fine particles pollution until 11 o'clock this morning for all of southeast Minnesota. Sensitive folks, including people with lung disease, including asthma, heart disease, and children, and older adults, should avoid prolonged or heavy exertion. The general public should limit prolonged or heavy exertion as well. Reduce or eliminate activities that contribute to air pollution, such as outdoor burning and use of residential wood-burning devices. Reduce vehicle trips and vehicle idling as much as possible. Keep windows closed overnight to prevent smoke from getting indoors. The Wisconsin Department of Natural Resources has issued an air quality advisory for the southwest portion of the state until noon today. They say sensitive groups should consider rescheduling or moving all activities inside today. Go inside if you have symptoms. People with asthma, follow your asthma action plan and keep quick relief medicine handy. People with heart disease symptoms such as palpitation, shortness of breath, or unusual fatigue may indicate a serious problem. If you have any of these, contact your health care provider. Everyone else, keep outdoor activities shorter and less intense and go inside if you have symptoms.

0: immigration status, enforcing federal immigration laws, and using local resources to aid immigration agencies. 2 weeks ago, the Decorah Human Rights Commission voted 3-2 to advance the ordinance to the council. The council previously voted down a similar separation ordinance last fall. Under Iowa law, cities face a denial of state funding for implementing sanctuary city policies. Jim Fritz will also meet with council to provide an update on the downtown pavilion project. The meeting will begin at 5:45 at Decorah City Hall. The Waukon City Council will have a 10-item agenda for its meeting tonight. The council will consider the third and final reading of ordinances amending the solid waste control portion of the city code and ordinances of sewer user charges and special rates. And they will also consider the second reading amending the bicycles and skateboard section of city code of ordinances. The council will also discuss the First Avenue Southeast Reconstruction Project. The meeting will begin at 5:30 at Waukon City Hall. The Ellamakee County Board of Supervisors will conduct its business at the Waterville School Community Center today. The board will consider a resolution of support for a joint federal bridge grant agreement and a letter of support for a federal bridge grant project. The supervisors will also consider a loan from the county's revolving loan fund, receive updates from the city of Waterville, and review the quarterly report of the relief office and auditor. The meeting will begin at 9 a.m. The monthly meeting of the Ellamakee Community School District Board of Education will be held tonight. The board will take care of the organizational matters for the upcoming year and will also deal with board policy work. The meeting will begin at 5:30 at the high school library. And Fayette County authorities arrested a man last week for a sex offender registry violation. Authorities say 50-year-old Sean Michael Hammer is being held in the Fayette County Jail on $5,000 bond. With news, I'm Darren Swenson.
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4: Here's your river forecast. Thunderstorms likely today, otherwise sunshine mixed with clouds at times. Daytime highs approaching 88. Winds out of the southwest, 8 to 15 miles an hour. Chance of thunderstorms tonight. Lows dip down to about 68. Mainly clear skies. Mainly clear skies tomorrow. Highs level off around 79. I'm meteorologist Derek Height on 94.9 and 99.1 The River. Currently, it's 67 degrees.
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I'm LA Communications meteorologist Derek Height with a severe weather update. A severe thunderstorm warning has been issued for sections of Mitchell, Dodge, Fillmore, Maurer, and Olmsted counties until 8 a.m. this morning. This array of storms has the potential for both large hail and strong straight-line winds. Pea-sized hail and winds up to 60 miles an hour are likely as it pushes southeast at around 45 miles an hour. For your safety, stay inside and away from windows until the storm passes. Large hail and strong winds can easily shatter glass, causing injury. If you're caught outside, take shelter in a sturdy building or a hardtop car. Take shelter now. Once again, a severe thunderstorm warning continues for portions of Mitchell, Dodge, Fillmore, Maurer, and Olmsted counties until 8 a.m. this morning. Remember, this array of storms has potential for pea-sized hail, and winds up to 60 miles an hour are likely. Stay tuned for additional updates. I'm meteorologist Derek Height.

0: 94.9, 99.1, the river. Good morning. 67 degrees, some rain showers. And the Weather Service has issued a severe thunderstorm warning for parts of the area. And part of the area in our listing area includes Western Fillmore County. Western Fillmore County, severe thunderstorm warning until 8 o'clock this morning. And the main hazard is 60 mile an hour wind gusts. We'll keep you updated here on severe weather and other weather as well. Ed Sheeran on the way, also Jerry Rafferty. And we've got the sports update on the way as well.
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Crosby, Stills, and Nash on the river. 94.9, 99.1. Some rainy and could be a stormy day as well for us today. 67 degrees with Ed Sheeran. What?

I'm LA Communications Meteorologist Derek Hite with a severe weather update. A severe thunderstorm warning continues until 8 a.m. this morning for Maurer, Fillmore, and Mitchell counties. This batch of storms will bring with it the threat for both large hail and straight-line damaging winds. Pea-sized hail and winds up to 60 miles an hour are likely as it pushes southeast at about 45 miles an hour. For your safety, stay inside and away from windows until the storm passes. Large hail and strong winds can easily shatter glass, causing injury. If you're caught outside, take shelter in a sturdy building or a hardtop car. Take shelter now. Again, a severe thunderstorm warning continues until 8 a.m. this morning for Maurer, Fillmore, and Mitchell counties. Remember, this cluster of storms has the potential for pea-sized hail and wind gusts to 60 miles an hour. Stay tuned for additional updates. I'm meteorologist Derek Hite.

0: 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Will check weather in just a bit. But first, this from Fox Sports.
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2: Spain won the World Cup final in overtime, 1-0 over Argentina in New Jersey Sunday afternoon on a goal in the 106th minute. Spain had outshot them 20-0 to that point. Spain a couple years ago also won the Euro final. So Spain is now undefeated in regulation in its last 38 straight games, a new record. By the way, the Women's World Cup is next summer in Brazil. Spain's women's team is ranked number one in the world. The U.S. is number two. Ryan Fox won the British Open by one stroke. He birdied the 18th hole to avoid a playoff. Golden State took the NBA Summer League title. In the WNBA, Dallas won it six straight, downing LA 90-82. NASCAR's win in North Carolina went to Joey Logano. Denny Hamlin finished second. The IndyCar race in Nashville was postponed to Monday by rain. The Dodgers and Yankees split a doubleheader, and the Red Sox won their 13th straight, beating Tampa Bay.
3: Class 1A state baseball tournament will begin today in Carroll. The Southwind Warriors are there for the sixth time in the last 8 years and the fourth time in the last 5 years. They will take on Burlington Notre Dame. The Warriors are the number 2 seed. The Nikes are the number 7 seed. Warrior coach Alex Smith says, don't let the seeds fool you.
4: Well, they got some guys with some very gaudy offensive stats, and they've obviously been in state tournaments before, so we're going to have to be acclimated again to playing on that Carroll field. It's a little bit bigger ballpark, and how we're going to position our outfielders and a little bit of team speed that they offer as well. Pitching wise, it looks like they got some good strike throwers, guys that are going to compete on the mound. But so those guys have been there, done that. I consider them one of the blue bloods of 1A baseball, and they've had a great postseason run. So we'll try to get matched up with them and see how we want to approach it.
3: Southwind is looking for its first ever win at a state baseball tournament, and Coach Smith says he likes his team's mindset.
4: I think we're still in a good position. Like I said, top to bottom of our lineup, I feel good where we're at with that. I feel very good about where we're at defensively. And with Carson and Braden, 1A, 1B, we've had that in the past too with our pitching, but they've obviously given us the chances to win all year. So we're going to kind of stay the course and hopefully flip the script of what we've done in the past.
3: 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Randy Iverson will bring the game home to you with our coverage beginning at approximately 1:30. That's a look at sports for a Monday morning. I'm Darren Swenson.
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12: Here's your river forecast. Thunderstorms likely today, otherwise sunshine mixed with clouds at times. Daytime highs approaching 88. Winds out of the southwest, 8 to 15 miles an hour. Chance of thunderstorms tonight. Lows dip down to about 68. Mainly clear skies. Mainly clear skies tomorrow. Highs level off around 79. I'm meteorologist Derek Hite on 94.9 and 99.1 The River. Currently, it's 67 degrees.
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0: 94.9, 99.1 The River, and Lenny Kravitz, 68 degrees. Showers and thunderstorms mainly before 2 o'clock today. And I might have an afternoon shower here and there, but otherwise high of 90. That air quality alert until 11 o'clock this morning as well. Coming up here at 8 o'clock, Darren Swenson with another local news update, the latest from Radio Iowa.
1: Lots of green on the screen as soybeans are pulling the markets higher. This is Market Matters on the Iowa Agribusiness Radio Network, brought to you by the Iowa State Fair, August 13th to the 23rd in Des Moines. 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I'm Dustin Huffman. Front month corn futures 5 to 6 cents higher. Soybeans anywhere from 14 to 16 cents higher here on the overnight. We'll look at those numbers coming up here very soon. Solid gains were posted in corn, soybeans, and wheat overnight as a trade in fresh buying interest has resurfaced once again. This is partially from escalated fighting in the Black Sea that's halted grain vessel movement from that region. Direct attacks on vessels has further restricted grain movement from the region, and the U.S. and Iran are seeing a fighting increase, adding to war premiums in the market. Energy values are a little softer this morning, but still well above last week, with crude gaining over $11. Retail gasoline values are rising again as well, straining global economies. The addition of weather risk is also giving futures support as the global growing conditions remain less than ideal in several regions. The U.S., EU, and Australia are being the closest watched right now. Soybeans are taking additional support from news Argentina is importing soybeans from Paraguay to satisfy crush demand. This is raising serious questions about the size of Argentina's soybean crop. More buyers are showing up for U.S. soybeans and products, showing they may be concerned with global production as well. We'll look at the numbers next.
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3: August 13th through the 23rd.
1: On the overnight, September corn up 6.5 at 451 and a quarter. December new crop up 6 3/4 at 474 and a quarter. August soybeans up 17 cents at 1221 and a half. November new crop up 16 3/4 at 1219 and 3/4. Soybean meal up $2.30 at 322.50. Soy oil 23 cents higher at 75.04. Chicago wheat up 0.75 cents at 683 and a half. Kansas winter wheat trading up 0.75 cents at 733. Kansas spring wheat up 4 at 702 even. Minneapolis spring wheat up 2.5, that's at 694 and a quarter. Oats trading up 9 3/4 at 352 even. That's Market Matters.
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0: This is the River KDHK, HD2 Decorah and KDEC 1240 AM Decorah. Pledge of Allegiance now with the Decorah Rotary.
1: I pledge allegiance to the flag of the United States of America and to the republic for which it stands, one nation, under God, indivisible, with liberty and justice for all.
2: This is Radio Iowa. Forecasters say a steamy day is ahead with two reasons not to go outside. The entire state's under a heat advisory with highs predicted in the 90s and heat indices as high as 105 degrees. Also, wide areas of northeast and eastern Iowa are under an air quality alert due to wildfire smoke. Iowa is among at least 34 states where cases of a parasitic illness are reported, which causes severe intestinal distress, what some call explosive diarrhea. State health officials confirm 112 cases of cyclosporiasis in Iowa this year. That's up from 57 cases reported statewide at this time a year ago. Pharmacist Sio Weiss says over-the-counter treatments are available but may not be very effective.
3: Antidiarrheal, unfortunately, just only thing it does is stop the diarrhea. It does not stop the parasite from getting out of your body.
2: Investigators say contaminated lettuce may be the source of the outbreak, which has sickened as many as 7,000 nationwide. This is Radio Iowa.
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0: 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Here's Darren Swenson.
6: Smoke from wildfires in the boundary areas of Minnesota and in Canada will continue to cause issues in the tri-states this morning. The Iowa DNR has an air quality alert for the eastern half of the state until 11 o'clock this morning. The DNR recommends that sensitive people avoid long and intense outdoor activities and consider rescheduling or moving activities indoors. Sensitive groups include people with respiratory illness or heart disease, older adults, children, teenagers, pregnant women, and outdoor workers. Everyone else should reduce long or intense activities and take more breaks during outdoor activities. The Minnesota Pollution Control Agency has issued an air quality alert for fine particles pollution until 11 o'clock this morning for all of southeast Minnesota. Sensitive folks, including people with lung disease, including asthma, heart disease, and children, and older adults should avoid prolonged or heavy exertion. The general public should limit prolonged or heavy exertion as well. Reduce or eliminate activities that contribute to air pollution, such as outdoor burning and use of residential wood burning devices. Reduce vehicle trips and vehicle idling as much as possible. Keep windows closed overnight to prevent smoke from getting indoors. The Wisconsin Department of Natural Resources has issued an air quality advisory for the southwest portion of the state until noon today. They say sensitive groups should consider rescheduling or moving all activities inside today. Go inside if you have symptoms. People with asthma, follow your asthma action plan and keep quick relief medicine handy. People with heart disease symptoms such as palpitation, shortness of breath, or unusual fatigue may indicate a serious problem. If you have any of these, contact your health care provider. Everyone else, keep outdoor activities shorter and less intense and go inside if you have symptoms. If that weren't enough, severe storms are possible today. The tri-states are under a level 3 risk, meaning severe storms are possible both this morning and this afternoon, with large hail, damaging winds, a few tornadoes, and heavy rain the primary threats from today's severe weather. In other news this morning, the Decorah City Council will consider the first reading of a separation ordinance regarding federal immigration law at its meeting tonight. The ordinance would prohibit city employees and law enforcement from asking about a person's immigration status, enforcing federal immigration laws, and using local resources to aid immigration agencies. 2 weeks ago, the Decorah Human Rights Commission voted 3-2 to advance the ordinance to the council. Council previously voted down a similar separation ordinance last fall. Under Iowa law, cities face a denial of state funding for implementing sanctuary city policies. Jim Fritz will also meet with council to provide an update on the downtown pavilion project. The meeting will begin at 5:45 at Decorah City Hall. The Waukon City Council will have a 10-item agenda for its meeting tonight. Council will consider the third and final reading of ordinances amending the solid waste control portion of the city code and ordinances of sewer user charges and special rates. And they will also consider the second reading amending the bicycles and skateboard section of city code of ordinances. The council will also discuss the First Avenue Southeast reconstruction project. The meeting will begin at 5:30. At Waukon City Hall. The Ellamakee County Board of Supervisors will conduct its business at the Waterville School Community Center today. The board will consider a resolution of support for a joint federal bridge grant agreement and a letter of support for a federal bridge grant project. The supervisors will also consider a loan from the county's revolving loan fund, receive updates from the City of Waterville, and review the quarterly report of the Relief Office and Auditor. The meeting will begin at 9 a.m. The monthly meeting of the Ellamakee Community School

0: 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That's bar memorials.
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0: Funeral services for Gladys Elizabeth Tagmeyer, 101 of Caledonia, will be this morning, 11 o'clock, at Emmanuel Lutheran Church in Caledonia. There is a visitation from 9:30 until the time of the service at the church. Frederickson Funeral Homes Caledonia is in charge of the arrangements for Gladys Elizabeth Tagmeyer, 101 of Caledonia.
1: Mass of Christian burial for Mary Loretta Henry, age 87, of Decorah, will be held on Wednesday at 11 a.m. at the St. Bridget Catholic Church in Ridgeway. Visitation is Tuesday from 4 until 7 at the Helms Funeral Home in Decorah. That is for Mary Loretta Henry, age 87, of Decorah.
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7: Here's your river forecast. Sunshine mixed with clouds at times today, with thunderstorms likely. High temperatures reach up to 88. Winds out of the southwest, 8 to 15 miles an hour. Mainly clear tonight. Chance for storms. Lows dip down to about 68. High of 79 tomorrow. Mainly sunny skies. I'm meteorologist Derek Height on 94.9 and 99.1 The River. Currently, it's 69 degrees.
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9: There are stars in the southern sky.

Good morning. Some scattered rain showers and 69 degrees. It's 8:14. Chicago on the way in just a bit. Also, Rita Coolidge. Here's Go West. 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

0: 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More great songs coming up. James Taylor and Todd Rundgren on the River.
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5: Here's your river forecast. Sunshine mixed with clouds at times today, with thunderstorms likely. High temperatures reach up to 88. Winds out of the southwest, 8 to 15 miles an hour. Mainly clear tonight. Chance for storms. Lows dip down to about 68. High of 79. Tomorrow, mainly sunny skies. I'm meteorologist Derek Height on 94.9 and 99.1, the River. Currently, it's 69 degrees.
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7: Here's your river forecast. Sunshine mixed with clouds at times today, with thunderstorms likely. High temperatures reach up to 88. Winds out of the southwest, 8 to 15 miles an hour. Mainly clear tonight. Chance for storms. Lows dip down to about 68. High of 79. Tomorrow, mainly sunny skies. I'm meteorologist Derek Height on 94.9 and 99.1 The River. Right now, 71.
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Well, today is National Moon Day, commemorating the historic Apollo 11 moon landing, July 20th, 1969. And on that day, astronaut Neil Armstrong became the first human to walk on the moon, followed by Buzz Aldrin, while Michael Collins remained in lunar orbit in the command module. Today is World Jump Day. You know, Van Halen might as well jump, right? National Lollipop Day. That'd be all right. Today is National Fortune Cookie Day. Good day for some good luck. And Friends Day. Great day to celebrate friends. Not the TV show, but, you know, your actual friends. This is The River, 94.9 and 99.1.

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0: Tracy Chapman, Fast Car, 94.9, 99.1, The River with Josh Blake. Showers and thunderstorms today, and weather coming up in just a bit.
1: Cash Hog Business is opening unchanged on Monday. I'm John Perkins with a Brownfield Market Update. Dorchester, Wisconsin's unchanged from its last reported test this morning at 66. Major direct markets are expected to have at least a firmer undertone as buyers get a look at supplies and demand needs. The cutout value on Friday afternoon was up another $1.99 at $104.41. The estimated hog slaughter on Friday was 443,000 head. That's 4,000 less than last week and down about 16,000 from last year. Box beef declined on Friday again, with choice down another $1.57 at $3.66.81 and select beef 40 cents lower at $3.55.29. In Chicago this morning, August soybeans are up 22 and a quarter cents. September corn's up 5 and a quarter. September wheat in Chicago is 6 cents lower. For corn and soybeans, the big driver this morning seems to be the weather. Parts of the region are going to see some rainfall and cooler temperatures, but that rain could miss some areas. And the long-term forecast for much of the corn belt, let's just call it, are mostly hot and dry. Detroit is expecting lower condition ratings for corn and soybeans this afternoon, along with some potential impact on yield if this forecast does come to fruition. Also, USDA announced more soybean sales this morning, bringing the new crop total over the past two business days to more than 1 million tons. Wheat is mixed. It's watching the slowdown in exports out of the Black Sea region, along with U.S. and world crop weather. Live and feeder cattle look oversold as they watch the distribution of this week's show list. August live's up 40 cents now at $224.82, and October's 50 higher at $221.20. August feeders are up $1.77 at $347.72. Hogs are mixed, mostly higher on spread trade in the recent trend in pork. August is down 25 at $101.40. October lean is up 5 cents at $88. I'm John Perkins with a Brownfield Market Update.
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0: Our forecast for today: showers and thunderstorms, a high of 90. And tonight, 40% chance of showers and thunderstorms, 68 for the low. Sunshine, 80 tomorrow. And 76 on Wednesday. That'll feel pretty nice. I saw you.

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0: This is Radio Iowa. Forecasters say a steamy day is ahead with two reasons not to go outside. The entire state's under a heat advisory with highs predicted in the 90s and heat indices as high as 105 degrees. Also, wide areas of northeast and eastern Iowa are under an air quality alert due to wildfire smoke. Iowa is among at least 34 states where cases of a parasitic illness are reported, which causes severe intestinal distress, what some call explosive diarrhea. State health officials confirm 112 cases of cyclosporiasis in Iowa this year. That's up from 57 cases reported statewide at this time a year ago. Pharmacist Sio Weiss says over-the-counter treatments are available but may not be very effective.
1: Antidiarrheal, unfortunately, just only thing it does is stop the diarrhea. It does not stop the parasite from getting out of your body.
0: Investigators say contaminated lettuce may be the source of the outbreak, which has sickened as many as 7,000 nationwide. This is Radio Iowa.
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4: With this information update, I'm Darren Swenson. State climatologist Justin Glisson says Iowa's short-term forecast indicates temperatures should fall into the 80s late this week, but Glisson says the El Nino weather pattern in the Pacific Ocean is likely to have a major impact on temperatures this fall and winter.
5: There's an 81% chance that it will be a very strong El Nino. This could be the warmest year on record because more cloud cover in the Pacific locks in that global temperature, and that's where we see a global average temperature that's much above average.
4: Glisson says the weather pattern will have broad impacts on Iowa temperatures and precipitation in the coming months.
5: So we're not really seeing the fingerprints of El Nino right now. Where we're looking, though, late fall into winter. If this is a historically strong El Nino, it will have implications on weather patterns. Typically, we see cooler and wetter conditions across the upper Midwest late fall into winter, but also drier and warmer winters, less snowfall.
4: Glisson says the last five winters in Iowa have been the warmest winters on record.
5: We think of the 90s as a very wet decade. The 2020s have been a very warm and a very dry decade.
4: Glisson says drought is reemerging in parts of the state. In western Iowa and northern Iowa, with about 12% of Iowa in moderate drought and 30% of the state classified as abnormally dry. With this information update, I'm Darren Swenson.
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7: Here's your river forecast. Sunshine mixed with clouds at times today, with thunderstorms likely. High temperatures reach up to 88. Winds out of the southwest, 8 to 15 miles an hour. Mainly clear tonight. Chance for storms. Lows dip down to about 68. High of 79. Tomorrow, mainly sunny skies. I'm meteorologist Derek Hite on 94.9 and 99.1 The River. Right now, 72.
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0: This is John Tesh on the River, 94.9 and 99.1 FM. Making you better at everything you do. My name is John Tesh. I am welcoming you to take a trip to Tesh.com. When you get a chance, please sign up for that daily life hacks newsletter. We're getting some great responses. It's all the week's best life hacks right in your email box free of charge. All right, let's do this. What is your go-to method for relieving stress and anxiety these days? Well, check this out. A new one-poll survey has found that our number one way to blow off steam is to watch TV. And according to Dr. Emily Nagoski, it works. She's the director of wellness education at Smith College. And she says watching a favorite TV show does trigger the release of dopamine, which can stop stress. But if you are looking for the ultimate stress relief from watching TV, Dr. King says it's best, don't wait for it here, it's best to watch something that fully engrosses your attention and takes you on an emotional journey. So at the end of it, you end up breathing a sigh of relief because it's that emotional buildup and relief that closes the stress response cycle. Think about this. So it's just like if you were being chased by a wild animal. Once you finally get to safety, you can exhale and relax and you feel a whole lot better. It is, she says, the same with watching a TV show or a movie for stress relief. You need the story arc to grip you, but then deposit you safely back down again, stress and anxiety gone.
1: Intelligence for your life.
0: And coming up, why experts say we need to walk backwards for 30 feet after learning something new. I'll tell you why that works next. You know-

0: 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Get ready for some awesome memory intel. I have a tip to help boost your short-term memory this time. Whenever you learn something new, I want you to take a moment and walk a few steps backward. This is the recommendation of researchers at the UK's University of Roehampton. In the study, participants were asked to memorize a list of words or watch a video of a purse snatching. Immediately afterward, one-third of the group were asked to walk forward 30 feet. Another third walked backward the same distance, while the rest stood in place. Then participants were quizzed on how much they remembered. The result? Those who walked backward got two more answers correct on average than everybody else, enough to change a test score from a B to an A. The researchers weren't quite sure why walking backward improves memory, but scientists who did similar tests at Radboud University in the Netherlands think they have the answer. It comes down to our attitude. When we walk forward, we're headed towards something, so we tend to feel positive, confident, and interested in what lies ahead. When we walk backward, we tend to feel nervous or tentative, kind of like we're backing away from something dangerous like a speeding car or an aggressive dog. And the resulting burst of stress hormones triggered by walking backward, it makes our brain more alert, which dramatically improves memory. Next time you want to remember something, remember new information, walk backward for about 30 feet right after you learn it.
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0: And coming up, parents, grandparents, apparently helicopter parenting, it's over, done, old news. Child psychologists now recommend we start practicing what they refer to as standby parenting. So sell your helicopters, and I'll have the latest on this standby parenting next.
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1: Hogs are mixed, soybeans, corn, and cattle are higher. I'm John Perkins with a Brownfield Market Update. Speed wins. That's why Stein is focused on delivering higher-yielding genetics faster than the competition, and why they release more new Enlist E3 lines than any other company. Soybeans are sharply higher this morning. Parts of the region are going to see some rainfall here in the next few days, and along with cooler temperatures, but that precipitation could miss some areas, and long-term forecasts are mostly hot and dry. China and unknown destinations bought more new crop U.S. soybeans ahead of the open. The total over the past two business days is more than a million tons. August beans are up 22 at 1226.5. September's 22 higher, 1215.5. Soybean meal's up and bean oil's down, adjusting product spreads. Corn's higher, monitoring development weather, expecting lower condition ratings this afternoon, along with potential yield impact. Traders are also looking at conditions in France and Brazil's harvest. September corn's up 4.5 at 449.25. December's 5.25 higher at 472.75. Wheat's mostly lower, with traders wary about pricing wheat above export demand. September Chicago's 7.75 lower at 675. Cotton's up on weather concerns. December's 59 higher at 79.22. Rice is down on technical liquidation, with September down 15.5 at 1385.5. Live and feeder cattle look oversold as they watch the distribution of this week's show list. August lives up 7 at 224.50. October's 35 higher at 221.05. August feeders are up 262 at 348.57. September's 332 higher at 342.67. And nearby hogs are down. Deferred months are up, unwinding some previously established spreads. Pork did close higher Friday. August is down 40 at 101.25. October's 5 lower at 87.90. John Perkins, Brownfield.
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0: This is John Tesh on the River, 94.9 and 99.1 FM. All right, parents and grandparents, if you want to raise happy, successful children, I have the habits that will give your child a boost for life. And they come from Julie Lithcott-Himes, a former dean at Stanford University. First, instead of being a helicopter parent, be a standby parent. That's someone who doesn't jump in at the first sign of trouble. Instead, they let their kids try new things and fail and experience disappointment and the reward of resilience. It does not mean you can't offer a hug, a kind word, or a push in the right direction. The difference is parents and grandparents should support their kids instead of fixing their problems. That gives kids the confidence to find solutions on their own. Another way to raise happy, successful kids, make them do chores. In Dr. Lithcott-Himes' words, chores teach kids that they have to do the work of life in order to be part of life. Ooh, that's good. Studies show kids who do chores are more likely to do better academically because they've honed their problem-solving skills and they know how to stick with a task to completion, to be resilient.
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5: Here's your river forecast. Sunshine mixed with clouds at times today, with thunderstorms likely. High temperatures reach up to 88. Winds out of the southwest, 8 to 15 miles an hour. Mainly clear tonight. Chance for storms. Lows dip down to about 68. High of 79 tomorrow. Mainly sunny skies. I'm meteorologist Derek Height on 94.9 and 99.1 The River. 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

0: 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All right, you can impress your friends here, ladies and gentlemen, with your knowledge on what happens when you sleep. Mm. Did you know that, I know you know this, Gib, while you sleep, your brain runs a fluid flushing system called the glymphatic system.
1: Oh, yeah.
0: That clears out the waste proteins linked to Alzheimer's.
1: Yes.
0: It only activates during sleep. So scientists at the University of Washington, they have confirmed this process in living humans for the first time. It declines about 40% between young adulthood and your 70s.
1: Yeah.
0: So deep sleep isn't just rest. It's maintenance, and it's really important, and it can protect against dementia.
1: You've got to sleep. Time and time again, we are confirming that as mammals, there's no replacement for getting the recommended amount of sleep. If you are trying to become a bodybuilder, if you're trying to become an athlete, if you are trying to just lose a little bit of your midsection, you know what the cure is? Sleep. If you are worried about dementia and long-term consequences of stress, you know what helps with that? Sleep. If you're trying to be more emotionally well-regulated and invest in the people in your life and deal with your anger issues, you know what helps with that? Sleep. It is a cure-all. It is a panacea for so many of our modern ailments, and we just continue to do things that interrupt our sleep. We spend way too much time stressing out, staring at our black rectangles in our hands and our phones, and finding all of these things that make us uncomfortable.
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3: of fun at the Fayette County Fair, July 21st through the 25th. 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
9: Here's your river forecast. Sunshine mixed with clouds at times today, with thunderstorms likely. High temperatures reach up to 88. Winds out of the southwest, 8 to 15 miles an hour. Mainly clear tonight. Chance for storms. Lows dip down to about 68. High of 79 tomorrow. Mainly sunny skies. I'm meteorologist Derek Hite on 94.9 and 99.1 The River. Right now, it's 74 degrees.
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0: This is John Tesh on the River, 94.9 and 99.1 FM. Hey, I wanted to take a moment and commend you if you're going green by bringing reusable bags to the grocery store. That's awesome. But we also want to keep you healthy. So it turns out these reusable bags can make us sick, and it's happening. Microbiologist and our friend, Dr. Charles Gerba from the University of Arizona, he tests everything, right? He found that nearly half of eco-friendly bags are contaminated with illness-causing germs, including foodborne bacteria like salmonella. That stuff's dangerous. And the germs they collect grow super quickly because we tend to use the bags week after week and regularly store them where? Well, in car trunks. Those are sometimes hot. And we add to the problem by frequently using the same totes to carry groceries and then gym clothing, maybe, shoes, other items. It's why Dr. Gerber recommends we wash our reusable bags in hot water once a week. Put meat and poultry in plastic bags before tossing them in a reusable bag, and keep the bags we use for groceries separate from the bags we use to carry everything else. Thank you, Dr. Gerba.
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0: 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It's Intelligence for Your Relationship here and now on the John Tesh radio program. Here we go with two danger words that experts say will erode your bond and can actually kill off your relationship. And they come from clinical psychologist Dr. Randy Gunther. The first word is but. You probably know where I'm going here. So but is the verbal equivalent of the backspace key on the computer because it negates everything that came before it. Like, honey, you are such a great husband, but. So when you use but, it makes the other person feel defensive. And whatever awesome thing you may have said before the but, it's forgotten. It's wiped out. The next word that could damage your relationship, according to our expert, is you. When you use you as the first word in a sentence, it's often received as a personal attack. You know exactly what I'm talking about. Like, you always leave the house a mess. Instead, he says, try using I statements, as in, you know, I feel so much better when the house is clean and uncluttered. Can we work together to put things in order? And yes, I know this stuff looks great on paper, but it's much different when you're in the trenches. I recognize that. But Dr. Gunther still makes a good point. Find a way to avoid the words but and you when you're in a dialogue with the one you love.
1: Intelligence for Your Life.
0: And coming up, why a prominent psychologist believes our lives and our state of mind will benefit mightily if we just let out a long and deep cry every now and then. The latest science on cry more therapy is up next.

0: I'm John Tesh. 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
10: Here's your river forecast. Sunshine mixed with clouds at times today, with thunderstorms likely. High temperatures reach up to 88. Winds out of the southwest, 8 to 15 miles an hour. Mainly clear tonight. Chance for storms. Lows dip down to about 68. High of 79 tomorrow. Mainly sunny skies. I'm meteorologist Derek Height on 94.9 and 99.1 The River. Right now, it's 74 degrees.
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0: This is John Tesh on the River, 94.9 and 99.1 FM. Let's talk here now about the benefits of having a good cry. According to psychologist Dr. Natalie DeTillo from Brigham and Women's Hospital, crying will actually improve your mental health, make you more resilient in stressful times, and here's how. First, give yourself permission to cry. Dr. DeTillo says crying offers a crucial way for our body to self-soothe and stay healthy because crying stimulates a branch of the nervous system that promotes relaxation and recovery. Crying also triggers the brain to release mood-boosting endorphins, so you feel much better afterward. And then crying makes other people like you more. Really? Yeah. In a study, when people were shown pictures of a person with tears on their cheeks, they felt more empathy toward that person, and they said they were more likable. And because we get a surge of the bonding hormone oxytocin after we cry, we automatically feel closer to whoever let us cry on their shoulder.
1: Intelligence for your life.
0: And coming up, I'll tell you why multiple studies have now inspired me to get a dose of natural light as soon as I get up in the morning. I've been encouraged by all the research lately, and so now I can tell you from experience, this works, morning light. So morning lights, mood, and energy, all the details are next.

0: I'm O.K. Henderson. A new report from the Farm Bureau, Iowa State University, and the Iowa Bankers Association shows net farm income in Iowa dropped by 53% between 2022 and 2024. ISU Ag economist Chad Hart says ag land remains a solid asset, but farmers are facing a cash flow problem.
1: Sort of the idea that I've got a lot in my retirement account, but my checking account's fairly low right now. So I've got a lot of value, but I can't really access it in order to pay the bills.
0: A Creighton University survey of rural bank CEOs in Iowa and other Midwest states finds views on the economy sinking for the fifth time in the past 6 months. Last month's Creighton University Main Street Index rose to its highest level in 3 years, but this month's index dropped nearly 11 points in Iowa. Five counties in northwest Iowa are under an extreme heat warning today, while the rest of the state has a heat advisory posted. This is Radio Iowa.
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6: With this information update, I'm Darren Swenson. State climatologist Justin Glisson says Iowa's short-term forecast indicates temperatures should fall into the 80s late this week. But Glisson says the El Nino weather pattern in the Pacific Ocean is likely to have a major impact on temperatures this fall and winter.
7: There's an 81% chance that it will be a very strong El Nino. This could be the warmest year on record because more cloud cover in the Pacific locks in that global temperature, and that's where we see a global average temperature that's much above average.
6: Glisson says the weather pattern will have broad impacts on Iowa temperatures and precipitation in the coming months.
7: So we're not really seeing the fingerprints of El Nino right now. Where we're looking, though, late fall into winter. If this is a historically strong El Nino, it will have implications on weather patterns. Typically, we see cooler and wetter conditions across the upper Midwest late fall into winter, but also drier and warmer winters, less snowfall.
6: Glisson says the last five winters in Iowa have been the warmest winters on record.
7: We think of the 90s as a very wet decade. The 2020s have been a very warm and a very dry decade.
6: Glisson says drought is reemerging in parts of the state. In western Iowa and northern Iowa, with about 12% of Iowa in moderate drought and 30% of the state classified as abnormally dry. With this information update, I'm Darren Swenson.
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9: I was in your emergency room last Friday, and your whole staff just did a wonderful job taking care of me, and I thought I should let someone know how pleased I was with the care. Unfortunately, this happens to me several times, and I would be traveling and stop at these strange hospitals. And I mean, in all the hospitals I've been to in the last couple of years, this was the best care I ever had. Thank you very much.
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10: Here's your river forecast. Chance of thunderstorms this afternoon. Otherwise, a mix of clouds and sun. Daytime highs approaching 88. Winds out of the southwest, 10 to 15 miles an hour. Mainly clear skies tonight. Chance of thunderstorms. Lows dip down to about 67. 79 tomorrow. Mainly clear skies. I'm meteorologist Derek Height on 94.9 and 99.1 The River. currently 74.
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Welcome back, John Tesh with you. As you might imagine, I am bathed in all of this Intelligence for Your Life research every day that Betsy Chase and her team comes up with. And most of what I bring you, I do implement myself, but there's a recommendation we've had several times over the years to make sure you get morning sunlight because it's a huge mood booster. You know the tip. Well, I get up at 5 a.m. before the sun comes up, and then I'm in my studio working until later in the day. So not much morning sunlight, not much sunlight until later in the day. But now our family has a new puppy, Leroy the dog. And it's my job to walk our dog several times in the morning. And guess what? Now I'm getting huge amounts of morning sunlight. And even my wife has been saying, wow, you're in a great mood lately. So I figured out it's from the sunlight, the morning sun. So here's a quick review. Dr. Catherine Rocklin is a psychology professor at the University of Pittsburgh. She's an expert on how light affects our mood. We've talked about her a lot. She says natural morning light, it contains more wavelengths from the blue spectrum, and that has the most powerful effect on regulating your body clock and your hormones. It also tells your brain to get alert. And morning light even beats back depression when all that dopamine, the feel-good hormone, is produced. So there you have it. Proof positive that morning light is a big win. And now I could use more of those portable doggy bags, if you don't mind.

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1: I'm so happy that I ran into you. I got some huge news.
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7: 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So, Gib, sleep hygiene is a search term that, I mean, we've talked about it a lot on the radio show, obviously, and we've talked about it a lot on our coaching calls and on Facebook. It's a term that's up over 800% year over year. What's driving it is the wearables. So Aura rings, Whoop bands, Apple watches. I use my Apple Watch for that. Giving people nightly data on sleep stages and recovery scores. The problem that experts are flagging is the data is often inaccurate enough to be misleading. Yes. So a Duke neurologist says the fundamentals still win: consistent schedule, cool, dark room, etc. I get up a lot in the middle of the night, and some mornings I'm really exhausted, and it says, you have an excellent sleep score. I'm like, who are you? What are you looking at?
8: They're looking at the time spent asleep and the time that you went to bed. Now, interruptions...
7: Based on what? How much you move?
8: how much you move. So that's what all of these things are. It's just motion trackers, right? So the same way that it calculates your steps is that, you know, how much the watch or the ring swings, and that gyroscope lets you know that you've had a step. It does the same thing with sleep. So how still are you? That's the deep sleep. How much are you moving a little bit? That's the REM sleep. And then if you're particularly active, those are calculated as sleep interruptions. Now, to the point of the sleep doctors, it is not 100% accurate. It is not particularly accurate in terms of relative to like an actual sleep study, but it does give you a sense of how much you're sleeping, how consistent your sleep schedule is. And then you can employ these sleep hygiene rules, like dark room, morning light, no screens late at night, all of those sleep hygiene rules, and see what it does to your sleep score. That can be helpful.

0: I'm John Tesh. We're coming back with all the information you need to live a better life.
1: 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Direct cash cattle trade activity is quiet, typical for a Monday. Bids and asking prices have yet to surface. Buyers and sellers are preparing for the week ahead, but significant trade volume isn't expected until the back half of the week. Last week, dress business in the north ranged from $370 to $385, $12 to $15 lower than the prior week's weighted average basis. Live deals in the south were at mostly $237 to $238, $10 to $11 below the previous week's business. Box beef was sharply higher and higher at midday with strong demand for moderate offerings. Choice up $2.51 at $369.32. Select was 76 cents higher at $356.06. In Kansas last week, most weight classes of steers and heifers were steady to $15 lower. The cattle complex continues to put pressure on beef prices. Fed cattle in Kansas last week were down $10 to $11. Medium and large one feeder steer, 674 to 698 pounds, brought $400 to $424. Medium and large one feeder heifer, 650 to 688 pounds, brought $359 to $383. Cash hog prices at the major directs were not reported at midday, with just a handful of negotiated purchases. There's been an uptick in pork demand, specifically in the domestic market. That's likely going to provide some price support. There are concerns about long-term demand strength globally, but there have been some bright spots. Mexico is a good example. Processors continue to control the pace of business, so their need for hogs will set the tone for the week. The five-day rolling average for Barrows and Gilts at the National Daily Direct is $99.80. Butcher hog prices at the Midwest cash markets are up $4 at $66. At Illinois, slaughter sows were steady with moderate demand for moderate offerings at $35 to $50. And pork values were lower at midday, down 73 cents at $103.68. Bellies were down sharply. I'm Megan Grebner for Brownfield.
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6: Here's your river forecast. Chance of thunderstorms this afternoon. Otherwise, a mix of clouds and sun. Daytime highs approaching 88. Winds out of the southwest, 10 to 15 miles an hour. Mainly clear skies tonight. Chance of thunderstorms. Lows dip down to about 67. 79 tomorrow. Mainly clear skies. I'm meteorologist Derek Height on 94.9 and 99.1 The River. Currently, it's 79 degrees.
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0: 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You know, my intelligent friends, it doesn't take a lot of hard work to improve your health. According to new research in the Journal of the American Heart Association, just 2 minutes of walking can actually make a difference. Because every 2 minutes you spend just climbing stairs throughout the day is another mini workout. And they can really add up. Even walking, it doesn't even have to be stairs. In fact, the researchers found getting several mini workouts a day can boost your heart health and help you live as long as exercising for a half hour at a time. Think micro mini workouts.
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7: Here's your river forecast. Chance of thunderstorms this afternoon. Otherwise, a mix of clouds and sun. Daytime highs approaching 88. Winds out of the southwest, 10 to 15 miles an hour. Mainly clear skies tonight. Chance of thunderstorms. Lows dip down to about 67. 79 tomorrow. Mainly clear skies. I'm meteorologist Derek Height on 94.9 and 99.1 The River. Right now, 81.
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6: Here's your river forecast. Chance of thunderstorms this afternoon. Otherwise, a mix of clouds and sun. Daytime highs approaching 88. Winds out of the southwest, 10 to 15 miles an hour. Mainly clear skies tonight. Chance of thunderstorms. Lows dip down to about 67. 79 tomorrow. Mainly clear skies. I'm meteorologist Derek Height on 94.9 and 99.1 The River. Currently, it's 80 degrees.
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0: Good afternoon, everybody, and welcome to Merchants Park here in Carroll, Iowa. We are ready for some baseball, and it should be a lot of fun. Hi, everybody. I'm Randy Iverson. Glad to be with you. We have opening round Class 1A baseball tournament here. Your South Winneshiek Warriors facing the Burlington Notre Dame Nikes here this afternoon. It is a warm one. We'll talk more about that later. But, boy, we have what we think will be a great, great matchup here this afternoon. The Warriors come into this tournament game as the number two seed of the eight-team field. The Burlington Notre Dame Nikes are number seven seed. The Warriors have an overall record of 25-4 on the season. And of course, they are winners of the Upper Iowa Conference, the small division. The Nikes, their record 22-7. They tied for first place in the Super Southeast Conference with Central Lee. The Nikes are currently on a 10-game winning streak. Tell you, this should be a great one. Again, everybody, welcome to Merchants Park here as we are getting ready for this one. The Warriors have had an incredible qualifying to the baseball state tournament. They have been here 6 out of the last 8 years. What an amazing stat. And a great Warriors crowd here. Can't believe it. Probably 3 times, maybe 4 times as many as the Burlington Notre Dame Nikes have here. The South Winneshiek Warriors are led by a great mix of seniors and younger players that have produced a great winning combination. Senior Braden Todd leads the team in hitting, batting .420 on an average, and senior Carson Streeter leads the teams with runs batted in with 39. He also has 5 home runs. Those two also lead the team in their pitching statistics as well. For the Nikes, they are led by senior outfielder Eli Olson, batting .565 on the season, 33 runs batted in, 3 home runs, and then senior Landry Habaker, he has a batting average of .438, but he's hit 9 home runs and 43 runs batted in. Junior Tatum Warner is their pitcher today. He has been their best pitcher throughout the season as well. I did have a chance to talk to Coach Smith earlier today about today's game, and this is what Coach Smith had to say. Here we are, South Winneshiek head coach Alex Smith, before today's big game with Burlington Notre Dame. Coach, first of all, congratulations to you and the Warriors. Another state tournament run, 6 out of the last 8 years you've been there. There's something really good going on here.
1: Yeah, it's an exciting time of season for us, obviously. I think we captured some really good momentum here over the past couple weeks, even though we did lose some games there late in the regular season. I think we're in a good place as far as our guys, both physically and mentally, and ready to come out here and hopefully put on a good performance here today.
0: Well, you say you lost a few. You played some 4A schools in that as well, and some top-ranked 2A schools. So you've had some really good competition.
1: We have. I told our guys after we played the team like a Cascade and a Waverly, seeing number one pitchers from there, that I don't think we will, but can't rule it out that we won't see many pitchers better than what we saw out of those two programs in the regular season. So I think we're prepared well for the competition that we played down the stretch, and obviously had some nice postseason wins here with some adverse moments early in the game. Our guys overcame some of those, so I think we're prepared for any moment that could kind of come upon us here today.
0: Well, as I said, 6 out of the 8 years, you guys are doing a lot of good things here at South Winneshiek.
1: Well, we appreciate that. Obviously, we got a lot of younger brothers here now whose older brothers have played at state tournaments, and some young group playing here as well. But we've got the experience. We know how to get to Carroll here, and an exciting road trip for us last night to spend some time at the hotel and things like that together. So, like I said, I think our guys are well-rested and hopefully be in the right mind here come first pitch.
0: Well, you've got Notre Dame, Burlington Notre Dame, the Nikes. What do you know about them? They're from probably a long ways away. We don't hear much about them.
1: No doubt. Obviously, there's a lot of 1A baseball programs out there. We've never played them. They're from a long ways away, but they're going to be extremely well coached. I think you're going to see 2 similar teams. From my understanding, they like to bunt. They like to steal. They got some guys at the top of the lineup. They hit with some pop. They're just going to attack the strike. So as all the scouting reports I've been able to pull off for the last few days, it might be like we're playing ourselves in some way.
0: All right, well, that's good to know. I look at a couple of their seniors, Eli Olson batting .565, and then Landry Habrechter got 9 home runs on the season. He's also the state 100-meter dash champion. So a lot of good athletes there.
1: They do. They're going to run a lot of good athletes to play good defense. For us, it's obviously not giving up free bases, whether that's walks, hit by pitches, pass balls, wild pitches, or errors in the field, and force them to hopefully get 3 hits in an inning to score a run. We're going to have to be strategic with how deep we play our outfielders. It is a bigger ballpark. We don't want to get caught up playing deep all the time and let balls land in front of us. But in a big moment, we don't want to give up a big double either. So we'll have to close down the gaps a little bit and be strategic with that. But like I said, hopefully keep them from getting three hits in an inning to prevent the big inning. That's a big deal for us. Told our guys at practice here this week, it's okay to give up a run or two. You just can't get in that 3-4-5 spot, and that really digs you a hole and puts you in a tough spot.
0: Well, I'll tell you what, your kids played so well against Don Bosco. I mean, I said it, you just kept the accelerator to the floor, and your team really did a great job.
1: Yeah, down the stretch, obviously, we put a lot of emphasis on our guys being tough at the plate, being tough outs, hitting with 2 strikes, putting the ball in play, especially when you got runners on base, finding a way to move runners, and executing the short game. We got a lot of guys up and down our lineup that understand how to handle the bat, where to put a ball, when we're looking to bunt, and that puts pressure on the defense. We want to make guys move in the field, want to make them throws that maybe they're uncomfortable with or have to throw quickly, and I think we'll obviously look to go to that aspect of our game here today as well.
0: So the pitching is always so key here. Of course, you've got some real stellar pitchers. Your seniors, you know, have done so well. But they've got a junior pitcher, Tate Warner, seems to be their main pitcher.
1: Yeah, I fully expect that's who we're going to see on the mound here today. From my understanding, a good strike thrower. He's going to run up in the low 80s with a good curveball. And that's pretty much probably what you see all day long today and all day long in the 2A tournament tomorrow. So you're going to see teams come out with their number ones. That like I said, there's a reason why they're state tournaments. So I'll be shocked that you don't see a lot of quality pitching here in these first 2 days of play, and we offer obviously the same with Carson Streeter on the mound for us here today.
0: Coach, what are the keys for a South Winship victory here today in this first round?
1: Yeah, I've been asked that several years making the state tournaments, and we haven't had the recipe for success, but I'm still going to say it again, is find a way to score early. Try to get an early lead if we can. Prevent the big inning, which, like I said, not allowing free bases, really stay composed and under control early in the game. But I can't rule out then again, we might find ourselves down, and we've done that throughout the season and in postseason too, of finding ways to keep at it, to stay focused at the plate, to find a way to advance runners, and if we are down late, find a way to come up with that big hit when we need to or the big play. And I think we're prepared to play any type of game, but fully anticipate a pitcher's type of duel, some good defensive play, and critical at-bats coming in big.
0: Well, I'll tell you, Coach, I'd be remiss if I didn't say you've got one of the best fan bases in the state, and that is so key to your team and to your players and you as coaches. They are just an awesome group to have on your side.
1: Yeah, well, obviously we appreciate the support of not only our parent group but the baseball community. We got obviously a lot of youth baseball players that aspire to be in these uniforms here down the road too, and we seem to always outnumber the fans in the stands when it comes to traveling, and expect nonetheless here today.
0: Coach, as always, best of luck to you and the Warriors today in the state tournament.
1: Appreciate it, Randy. Thanks for the coverage.
0: All right. There was head coach Alex Smith a little bit ago, and thank you very much, Coach, for interview here. He's got a lot on his plate today, and yet he found time to help us out and give me a quick interview. But that says it all there. And I tell you what, the fan base, he is right. And we talked about that a little bit ago. I took a picture. I'd say half of this bleacher section, the undercover area, is all Southwind and Burlington. The Nikes have a nice crowd here, but it sure isn't as big as the South Winnipeg fan base, that is for sure. And if you couldn't make it, glad you're listening on the radio this afternoon. We'll take this quick break thanks to these great South Winnipeg baseball sponsors.
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0: All right, welcome back. Those are just some of our great sponsors bringing you this ball game here today. Just one thought, they do have a couple common opponents, do the Nikes and the Warriors. Both teams played Cascade this year. Cascade beat Notre Dame Catholic 9-3, and South Winneshiek lost 1-0, and they both did play Don Bosco. The Nikes lost to Don Bosco 6-5, and of course, the South Winneshiek Warriors beat Don Bosco 12-2, and that's how they advanced to this state tournament here. Whether that means anything, we'll find out, but that is what we do know on a couple common opponents as they are introducing the starting players and the reserves as well here. Let's take a look at the starting lineup for the South Winneshiek Warriors. They are the home team here this afternoon. Leading off and catching will be number 4, Braden Todd. Batting in the second spot will be the pitcher, number 23, Carson Streeter. Batting third and playing in center field, number 14, Jordan Eink. Batting fourth and playing at first base, number 10, William Kemp. Batting in the 5 spot will be the left fielder, number 20, Bennett Smith. Batting 6 will be the second baseman, number 17, Sid Hesse. Batting in the 7th spot will be your third baseman, number 12, Hayden Tiescotter. Batting 8th will be your designated hitter, number 22, Caden Meyer. He is batting for the shortstop, number 24, Carver Winholt. And batting 9th and playing in right field will be number 7, Eric Grieve. Starting lineup for the South Winneshiek Warriors, of course, head coach Alex Smith, assisted by Carter Winholt and Justin Iser. And so now let's take a look at the Burlington Notre Dame Nikes. Leading off and pitching will be number 7, Tatum Warner. Batting in the second spot will be their center fielder, number 3, Landry Halbricker. Batting in the third spot, their catcher, number 21, Kyler Cameron. Batting 4th is their left fielder, number 13, Eli Olson. Batting 5th will be the second baseman, number 2, Maddox DeWald. Batting in the 6th spot is the first baseman, number 10, Curtis Randall. Batting 7th will be their third baseman, number 18, Payne Potsman. Batting in the 8th spot will be their right fielder, number 34, Humphrey. And batting in the 9th spot, their shortstop, number 1, Garrison Reed. That is the starting lineups for them. Joel Scherz is their head coach. As we've got all the lineups set. The Warriors are the home team there in their white uniforms trimmed in red. And then for the Nikes, they are in predominantly gold uniforms, pinstripes, and trimmed in navy blue. And so that is the setup. We'll take this quick break. Thanks again to more of these great South Winneshiek sponsors.
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0: All right, welcome back, everybody. We are just about set to go. They're introducing the umpires for this ballgame. I do not have that list, but there'll be an umpire at each base and, of course, the home plate umpire as well. So we are just about set to go. Let's take a look at the defensive lineup for the Warriors. In left field is Bennett Smith. In center is Jordan Eink. In right field, Eric Grieve. At third base, Hayden Tiescotter. At short is Carver Winholt. At second base is Sid Hesse. At first base, William Timp. Behind the plate is Braden Todd. And on the mound for the South Winneshiek Warriors, it'll be number 23, Carson Streeter. He's thrown 48 and two-thirds innings. He's given up 27 hits, 22 runs, only 16 earned runs. He's walked 25 and struck out 62 and has a 2.30 ERA on the season. So that's the tail of the tape right now. They're going through a few of the ground rules here, and then we will be set to play baseball here. Opening round, by the way, the first game, That was won by Mason City Newman over Ankeny Christian. Ankeny Christian was ahead in that ball game, 5-1, but they came back and won that, did Mason City Newman. At one point, they had 6 runs, Mason City Newman, on only 1 hit in that ball game. Boy, when they got on base, they sure know what to do. There was some errors there as well by Ankeny Christian, but Newman moves on to the semifinals, hopefully to face the South Winnipeg Warriors. That would be Wednesday afternoon. I also did talk to Coach Alex Smith. He said that they stayed in Ames last night, and they will be heading back to Kelmer after this ball game. So we are getting set to go. Glad you're with us here on the river. Thanks again to everybody that has helped this out. Les, thank you very much. Boy, LA Communications, can't say enough about how Les works in that station. Just thank you very much. Katie Sticka, hey, how are you? Hopefully you are listening here this afternoon. Mom, I hope you have the radio on as well. Kari, as always, thank you very much for making sure I am on the air. Darren Swenson, happy 50th birthday to Darren if he is listening this afternoon. Turns 50. How about that? He coached basketball with me once upon a time. I was doing 8th grade basketball, and Darren was my assistant coach back in the middle 90s, somewhere in there, and that was sure a lot of fun. But Darren, happy 50th birthday to you. As we get set to go, Carson Streeter taking his final warm-up pitches. He is a big right-hander, about 6'3", 200-pound right-hander, maybe 210, and he is ready to go to take the Warriors on here. Looking at the field, down the left field line, 326 down the left field line, 322 to the right field line. Straightaway center is about 400, and in the power alleys, it goes from 362 to 398, and 358 down to about 390. So this is a big, big field, and we are set to go here. Hope you've got your favorite snack and beverage. I don't know how warm it is where you're at, but it's 92 degrees here, and there's not a cloud in the sky. I'll tell you, I wondered when I came down. I had so much rain on the highway, I wasn't sure where I was headed for sure. But it is hot and clear here. We are set to go, and we'll have the leadoff batter for the Nikes. That is Tatum Warner, the pitcher. Leads it off. He's a 395 hitter on the season. There's a ground ball. He's going to hit that over to shortstop. Nice play by Wendell. Throws him out. He went right over the bag to get that one. Nice play by Carver Winholt. And coach said they needed big defensive plays, and they started off with the game opener right there. That thing was right over the bag, hit pretty well. And Carver reached over there, got it, threw a strike to first base to Timp for out number one. Now Landry Habricker at the plate. Now Habricker, a 438 hitter on the season. Takes that first pitch, good breaking ball for a strike. So Habricker at the plate, 43 runs batted in. That leads the team. Here's the 0-1 pitch. And there's another great curveball for strike two. Boy, I'll tell you what, that was a great breaker. I am right behind home plate, and it is great. Not exactly, of course, there's a mesh fence in the way. Here is the pitch, and that's fouled back. Fastball was fouled back. And the count remains 0-2 now to Habrichter, the second batter of the game. One out, nobody on for the Nikes here. Here's the next pitch. And a swing and a miss. He's going to drop it, and we're going to have to throw it to first base. Nice throw there by Todd, and they get the strikeout for out number two. Two up and two down here in the top of the first inning. And so now Kyler Cameron steps to the plate, a 327 hitter. Boy, 33 runs batted in, so they have been really hitting that ball around. So Notre Dame Catholic, Burlington, way down in southeast Iowa. They had a long trek to get here as well. Here's the first pitch, and that's a hair low for ball one. First ball of the game thrown by Streeter. Wow, that is great control. Here's the 1-0 pitch now to Cameron. And that's a called strike, and you can maybe probably can't hear him, but I can sure hear him. That South Winnipeg crowd, just unbelievable here at Carroll. Glad you're on the radio with me. Here's the pitch. Ground ball, slow one. It's going to be hit to second base. Fire over by Hesse to first, and they just got him there by a step. Nice play by Sid Hesse. 4-3 for out number three, so that's easy. No runs, no hits, no errors, and, of course, nobody left on base. And so we will head to the bottom of the first, and thanks again to these great South Winneshiek sponsors.
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0: All right, welcome back, everybody. Bottom of the first inning. It'll be Braden Todd, Carson Streeter, Jordan Eich, the first three scheduled batters. Here, let's take a look at their pitching for the Notre Dame Nikes. It will be Tatum Warner. He has pitched their most innings, 46 innings. He has given up 39 hits. He's given up 20 runs, 16 earned runs. He's walked 13, and he's struck out 48, and has a 2.43 ERA. So as Coach Smith said, we're going to see some really good pitching down here at State. Everybody's got a chance to rest their arms, and they are set to go at the plate now for the Warriors. This will be Braden Todd. Here's his first pitch, and he fouls that back for strike one, the fastball. Got a piece of it, and it's one strike here. So the Burlington Notre Dame Nikes, don't know exactly where the Nike name came from, but they are the Nikes, and they're in their gold uniforms with navy blue trim in that pinstripe uniform. Here's the 0-1 pitch now to Braden Todd, a 420 hitter on the season. That pitch is a hair low for ball one. 23 runs batted in. And he's got a couple home runs to his credit as well. Here is the pitch now. One ball, one strike. Now as Warner works slow, there's a ground ball. Hit to third, picks it up on the good hop. Throw to first, and they're going to have Todd out 5-3 for out number one. So got that nice hop off of the grass. It's all natural grass here. And so now Carson Streeter at the plate, 404 hitter on the season, 39 runs batted in, and five home runs to his credit. We're in the bottom of the first inning. There's no score here. The Warriors put down the Nikes 1-2-3 in the top of the first. Now here is Streeter's first pitch, and that's a called strike. Popped the glove pretty good. Both of these pitchers have very good fastballs and a very good curveball. So we'll see what happens here. Here's the 0-1 pitch now to Carson Streeter. And that's a ground ball hit to the shortstop. Takes a nice hop, fires over to first, and, ooh, they just got him. Man, that was close. Streeter so quick. They got him 6-3 by just an eyelash there. And now Jordan Eich will come to the plate. Jordan, a 374 hitter on the season, 25 runs batted in. He's got a home run as well. So Jordan Eich at the plate, two outs, nobody on here in a pitcher's duel so far. That pitch is a called strike on the inside corner. So Eich at the plate now for the Warriors. Jordan is a sophomore, a nice mix of seniors and underclassmen for the Warriors. Here's the 0-1 pitch, and that's a chopper ground ball over the shortstop's going to get it. Long throw, and he makes it in time. 6-3 for out number three. So both teams go down 1-2-3 in the first inning. We'll take this quick break. We'll be right back.
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0: All right, welcome back, everybody. We head to the second inning. It'll be Olson, DeWald, and Randall, the first three batters. Hey, big shout-out, just saw her here, is Becky Walls, always there for the Decora leader. She is taking pictures, as usual, all the sporting events. You want to know what happens, check it out on the Decora leader as Becky Walls travels everywhere with that camera, and had a little chat with her earlier here as I was coming down here, and she ran into some rain as well. So we are set to go. It's Eli Olson. So Olson at the plate now. He is their big, big hitter as far as average, 565 on the season. Here's the first pitch from Streeter. And that pops the mitt just a hair low for ball one. Didn't miss by much, but just a hair on the bottom part of the zone. Here is the 1-0 pitch now. And there's a ground ball. Big hopper there. It's going to go. Wendholt fires the first base, makes the play, 6-3. That's his second putout attempt at the game here as well. So both teams defensively fielding the ball well. Now Maddox DeWald at the plate. Maddox, a 359 hitter on the season for the Nikes. So sunny, sunny day here, and it is a warm one, that's for sure. Let's see. Oh, hey, Whiskey Grove. All right, they'll get them in there too. Thanks for sponsoring Whiskey Grove. Just saw that pop up on my screen. Thank you very much, Whiskey Grove in Kelmer as well, for sponsoring the game this afternoon. Here is the pitch. And that's a strike called, and now it's one ball and one strike now to the batter, Max DeWald. So DeWald at the plate, one out, nobody on. The next pitch, swing and a miss on the breaking ball, and it's now one ball and two strikes. Wind blowing out to center at about a 10-mile-an-hour clip, but take a long ball to get out of here. That pitch sails high for ball two. Two balls and two strikes. This game got started just a hair late, but they typically do here. Those first games usually last a little bit longer. Then, of course, they've got to dress up the field again. Here's the pitch, and that's outside. Ball three just off that edge, and now it's 3-2. First 3-2 count that we have had here this afternoon. Here's the pitch now by Streeter, and that's a ball back, and a nice grab there, and a high throw, though, up, and he's going to be safe at first base. Took a big hop, and Wendholt grabbed it up, had to hurry the throw, and just got it a little bit high, and they're going to rule that a hit. So first hit of the ball game, but took that one hop right off the front of the plate, and then Wendholt had to wait for it, had to rush the throw. Don't think he would have made it anyhow, and they've got a runner at first base in DeWald. Now Curtis Randall at the plate as Streeter steps off the mound. So the first base run of the game is Maddox DeWald on that big hop, and that thing went up in the air 20 plus feet and then took a while to come back down. There's a throw over to first base, and Maddox is back in time. So Randall at the plate, a 379 hitter for the Nikes on the season. So runner at first, has about a two-step lead there. Carson takes a look at him. Now he's ready, comes home. Here's the pitch, and that's a called strike. So Randall at the plate, one strike. DeWald at first base. with one down here, top of the second inning. And as we said, it is a warm one, that's for sure. Here is the 1-1 pitch now by Streeter, taking some time. Now comes a bunt, and he bunts it foul for strike two. Taking a look at the temperature, now it's 94 degrees here in Carroll. 94 degrees, and like I said, it's a warm one, but we're having fun here. We're playing baseball. So 0-2 is the count. Two strikes on Curtis Randall. DeWald is at first base, had an infield base hit. So one down, runner at first. 0-2 on the batter, Randall. As Streeter takes a look, might think he might be going. Who knows? Yep, there he goes, and he's going to pop it up to right field. Back goes Grieve, and he makes the grab. No, he can't make the grab. He had it in his glove, and then it just, he had to turn and run, had it in his glove, and it just popped out. And that, as we, Coach Smith said, the depth of this is kind of deceiving. He went back, and then had the glove, ball in his glove, and then it just popped out. And they're going to rule that an error on the Warriors. So runners at first and second base, as now Payne Potsman at the plate. Two on, one out, and the Warriors trying to work their way out of this. And now the batter, Potsman, steps out, asks for time. So a couple tough plays there for the Warriors. One, that big hop, and then the fly ball over Greaves' head and just about made a great catch. Here is the pitch, and that breaking ball's a little high for ball one. So Potsmith at the plate, a 360 hitter on the season. DeWald at second base. Randall is at first. One out here in the top of the second inning. Warriors trying to work their way out of this one. Here comes the pitch, and there's a breaking ball in there for a strike. Nice breaking ball, broke towards the end there and right across the waist for a strike. One ball, one strike here to the batter, Potsman. Runners at first and second. There's one down. Force at any base here for the Warriors. Streeter ready. Now they're going to bunt, and it's a swing and a miss. And they throw it down to second base as the runner got off a ways. He's back in time. But Potsmith now one ball and two strikes. So doubt if he can bunt it now. We do see it once in a while. But glad you're with me here from Carroll. Class 1A state baseball opening round, quarterfinal round. The Warriors and the Nikes. There's a swing and a miss. Got him. Strike three. Boy, it's a big out right there. The second strikeout of the game for Carson Streeter. And that'll bring up Hank Humphrey. So Hank Humphrey comes in. 243 hitter on the season. 13 runs batted in. Don't want any here. So Humphrey at the plate. Two on and two out. Streeter working on the mound. Here he goes from the stretch all the time, as many pitchers do now. Here's the pitch. And a ground ball hit to third base. Step on the bag is Hayden T. Scudder, and he gets him out there as he forces out DeWald at third, unassisted by T. Scudder. And they got one hit, no run.

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1: All right, welcome back, everybody. We head to the bottom of the second inning. No score in this one, and it is a hot one. I bet those players out in those full uniforms are warm. 94 degrees right now. Wind blowing out to center field at about 10 up to 12 miles an hour. Here's the first batter, and that is William Temp, and he takes the first pitch in there for strike one. So William at the plate, a 273 hitter on the season. Bats from that left-hand side. Here's the 0-1 pitch. Swing and a miss, had a good rip at it there. And it's quickly 0-2 as Tatum Warner, the pitcher for the Nikes. Here's the 0-2 pitch now. And that's outside for ball one. Tatum, a right-hander, not very tall. He's only about 5'7", 5'8", according to looked at the basketball roster on their website. Here is the 1-2 pitch, and that's outside, ball two. So William Temp leads it off here for the Warriors. 2-2 is the count. Bennett Smith next, then Sid Hesse. Here is the 2-2 pitch now to Temp. And that's called strike three on the outside corner. And he did paint the corner, it looked like to me. I'm right behind home plate. First strikeout of the game for Warner. And now that'll bring up Bennett Smith. Bennett, another left-hander. 308 batter on the season. Six runs batted in, but he hasn't had as many at-bats as many of the players here. Bats from the left-hand side. So Bennett's ready. Here's the first pitch. And that hit him. So he got hit by the pitch. So there's our first hit batsman of the game. And now Sid Hesse will step to the plate. So Bennett on at first base. I hear they call him Benny. So Benny is at first. Oh, well, there goes my book. Let's see if I can pick that up. So that would be a mess without that. So trying to pick up my scorebook here. And that first pitch is outside for ball one. Can you? Thank you very much. So Sid Hesse at the plate, Bennett Smith at first base, and my scorebook went down the grandstand, and I got a nice young man here going to hand it back to me. Thank you very much. So Sid Hesse at the plate. That pitch is not there, and it is ball two. Thanks again. I sure appreciate it. And the count now, one ball and one strike as I get resituated here. So Sid Hesse at the plate. Bennett Smith at first base has about a step and a half. There he goes. He's going to, and it's fouled back out of play. Coach Smith had the hit and run on, and it's now one ball and two strikes. So we started up Bennett there, and he fouled it back off out of play, did Hesse. So the count now, one ball and two strikes, one out here in the bottom of the second. There's a throw over to first base, and back in time is Bennett Smith. So Hesse at the plate, Smith at first base. One ball, two strikes, and there's a high fly ball to the infield. And the shortstop, no, the second baseman's going to take it. Ooh, and looking right into that sun, he makes a grab to DeWald for out number two, but that was a high can of corn there. For out number two. Now Hayden Teescutter at the plate. So Hayden steps up batting 286 on the season. As Bennett Smith at first base. He was hit by the pitch, the second batter of the inning. So runner at first, two outs, and Teescutter at the plate, and he fouls that one back, straight back for strike one. So we are at Merchants Park here in Carroll. This field

0: Field was built in 1949. I do know that much about it. It is a nice park. Here is a pitch and foul down the right field line. Foul for strike two. Had a couple good rips at it there. So Hayden Teescatter at the plate here. Just a freshman for the Warriors. So Hayden at the plate. See his dad walking almost every day on the trail. Here's their go. No, I thought Smith was going to go. Hit right back to the middle. Shortstop's going to go. Have to go to first, and he's got him in time for the out. Shortstops on both squads have been busy. No runs, no hits, no errors. One runner left on base. And so we head to the top of the third. There's still no score. We'll take this break. We'll be right back.
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0: And don't forget Whiskey Grove as well, right in Kelmer. Thank you very much to all those great sponsors and Whiskey Grove getting on that group as well. Thank you very much. So now we head to the top of the third, and it'll be Hank Humphrey at the plate. So Humphrey at the plate here against Streeter for the first time. We're in the top of the third already. There's a ground ball, and that's going to go into left field for a base hit. Excuse me, that is Garrison Reed gets the base hit. So the second base hit of the game for the Nikes, and that will bring up the top of the lineup. Tatum Warner steps to the plate. He grounded out to the shortstop, Winholt, in the first inning. So they have their leadoff runner on base, and now Warner at the plate. Let's see what they have going here. They're going to try bunt, and that pitch is outside. Nice block there. Way to get out there. It wasn't low, but it was outside, and great job by Todd to surround that one. So one ball, no strikes. Runner at first base. Nobody out here in the top of the third. The Warriors and the Nikes, they're going to bunt again, and that is a good bunt down the first baseline. Streeter throws over to Temp and gets him there. Nice play. And the runner does advance to second base. You got to give him that one. So a sacrifice bunt there. And now this will be Landry Haberechter at the plate now. And now the Warriors are giving some signals where they want their outfielders there. They move him back a little bit. He is a big hitter. He's got 9 home runs on the season. So a runner at second base, one out here as Haberechter at the plate now. Struck out the first time. Let's do it again. Here is the first pitch now as Streeter takes a look at the runner. Now comes home swing and fouls it back for strike one. Fastball on the outside corner. So Haberechter at the plate leads them and runs batted in with 43. We're in the top of the third. One out, runner at second base for the Nikes. Hesse holding him on from his second base spot. That pitch, ooh, that hit him. So the second batter hit in this game. And that is Haberechter. He's going to go down to first base. So now this will be Kyler Cameron. Kyler Cameron steps to the plate. Now runners at first and second. One out. You do have a force at any base now, but Cameron at the plate, he grounded out to Sid Hesse at second base in the first inning. So we're in the top of the third, and the Warriors trying to work their way out of this situation here. Two on, one out, Cameron at the plate. Streeter takes a look at the runner at second. Now comes home. There's a ground ball hit to Hesse. Fires over to second. Got one first. And they've got, oh, they say he's safe. Thought they had it. Man, nice try there. They've got two outs. So Habrichter's out there 6-4. And Cameron reaches on the fielder's choice. And the runner, Reed, goes to third. So runners at the corners. And Eli Olson at the plate, their best hitter by average. And now Coach Alex Smith wants a timeout, wants to chat about what the Warriors are going to do here in this situation. We'll take a quick break. Thanks again to all these great South Winnipeg Warrior baseball sponsors.
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0: All right, welcome back. Conference is over as Coach Smith heading towards the South Winnipeg dugout. They have the first base dugout. Hey, thanks, John Kern. Appreciate it very much. It was great doing games with you this summer, that's for sure. So two outs, runners at the corners now, and at the plate. Here is a called strike. Nice pitch. That's Eli Olson. So Olson, one of their big, big hitters at the plate. So Warriors trying to get out of this one. First and third, two outs. Eli Olson, their cleanup batter at the plate. One strike. Here's the pitch. Ground ball hit to Winholt. He's going to go to first base, and that's the inning. That's the way to do it. Winholt just scooping up everything there. He's like a vacuum over there. He's had four throws already here for the Warriors. So they had no runs on one hit. And two runners are left on base in the third. We will travel to the bottom of the third. Thanks again to these great Warrior sponsors.
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0: All right. Thank you very much. And Whiskey Grove added to that list. Thank you very much. Pat O'Shea, thank you for all you do as well, getting all of these sponsors lined up. We are set to go. This will be Caden Meyer leading it off for the Warriors. Here's his first pitch, and he fouls that one back, had a rip at it, went to the screen for strike one. Elma, if you're listening, maybe you're at the game here. I'm not sure. I did see Corey earlier. But, Elma, glad you're listening if you are. Here is the 0-1 pitch now to Caden Meyer, 267 hitter on the season. There's a strike up in the upper part of the zone, and it's quickly 0-2 now to Caden. He is a designated hitter batting for Carver Winholt in this ball game. 0-2 pitch now by Warner, and that's outside. Both pitchers, really good pop on that fastball. So Caden Meyer at the plate here to lead it off for the Warriors in the bottom of the third inning. No score in this one. Here's the pitch, and that's fouled back, and the count stays at 1-2. So Caden at the plate here for the Warriors. He is a freshman as well. Several freshmen and an eighth grader as well as some sophomores, juniors, and seniors. Here is the 1-2 pitch again. That's a foul ball back out of play. Boy, that's a great job of hanging in there against some very, very good pitching. So this will be his sixth pitch of his at-bat. And that's a great job. You can get 6-7. Sometimes you see 8, and that is really something. But this will be the sixth pitch of the at-bat. Here's the pitch now from Werner. And that's called strike 3 on the outside edge. It was a tough one to let go. Tough one to swing at, too. And that is the second strikeout for Werner. Just right on that edge. And that's called strike 3. Now Eric Greve steps to the plate. Eric, a .273 hitter on the season with 10 runs batted in. And he's got a home run as well. Here is the first pitch from Werner. And that's a little low for ball one. So the Warriors have had a runner on base, a hit batsman. That was Bennett Smith in this ball game. Here is the pitch. And that's low for ball two. Two balls and no strikes. Eric Greve, the second batter of the inning for the Warriors. Braden Todd waits on deck. We're in the first round of this Class 1A state baseball tournament. Here's the pitch. And that's a called strike. And it's 2-1. So the Warriors up to bat here in the bottom of the third. One out, nobody on. Here's the 2-1 pitch. And that's a called strike on the outside corner. Both of these pitchers doing an excellent job hitting these edges. That is for sure. Here is the 2-2 pitch now to Eric Greve. And that's low for ball three. So now that's the first full count for the pitcher, Tatum Werner. So 3-2 is the count. Eric Greve at the plate. One out. Nobody on for the Warriors here in the bottom of the third. And there's a ground ball hit to the shortstop. Oh, and he can't pick it up. And that's going to be safe there as a hard hit ball by Greve. And that they're going to say it's an error on the shortstop. But that's a base runner for the Warriors. And now Braden Todd steps to the plate. So Braden Todd comes up for the second time. He grounded out to the third baseman in the first inning. So Greve at the plate here for the Warriors in the bottom. Greve is at first. Todd, now there's a throw over to first base. He's back in time, but it was pretty close. So Greve gets the base for the Warriors on the error by the shortstop. Now Braden Todd, there's a throw over to first again, and he's back easily that time. So Todd at the plate. On deck is Carson Streeter. There's a throw again over there, and he's hardly off the bag. I guess he wants him to get his uniform dirty. So now Todd steps into the plate. Pitcher, I like that. He throws again, and he's just back on a half step. That's his fourth one in a row. And the crowd, South Winneshiek crowd, kind of razzing him a little bit now about that. But I tell you, take your mind off the hitter. That's the way to do it. And that pitch is low and away for ball one. But he's doing his job. Is Eric Greve over there. He's distracting the pitcher. Threw over there four straight times and then throws one in the dirt to Braden Todd. So Todd up here with one out in the bottom of the third. Eric Greve at first. Here's the pitch, and a swing and a miss. Boy, had a good cut at it, just missed that fastball there, and it's one ball and one strike. So all these pitchers doing a great job here. So Greve leads off first, has only about a step. Let's see if he wants to come over there. Now the pitch home. That's low in the dirt, and it's two balls and a strike to Braden Todd. Braden Todd, a senior, from what I understand, headed to Wartburg College this fall. That's the latest I had, but I could be wrong, too. So two balls and a strike to Braden Todd. Here's the pitch. That's a line drive into center field. That's going to drop in for a base hit. There's the first hit for the Warriors. That's the way to do it. Braden Todd gets the base hit. 2-1 and one out. And now Carson Streeter steps to the plate. The leading run, Matt runs and leads the team and runs batted in on the season. with 39. Let's get make it 41 right here. So two on, one out here. Warriors threatening in the bottom of the third. No score in this ball game. So two on, one out. Carson Streeter at the plate. He hit a hard ball to the shortstop in the first inning. Here's the pitch. And he's going to bunt it down to third baseline. It's a great one. And everybody's safe. Everybody's safe. Oh, yes. Great bunt by Carson Streeter. Gets the infield base hit. And everybody's safe. They were playing him deep at third because of his power. Grieve goes to third. Todd to second. Streeter at first. Now Jordan Eink at the plate. He grounded out to the shortstop in the first inning to end the first. So Jordan Eink at the plate. Bases loaded. Infield at the corners is in. First base weighing on the grass. Third baseman just at the grass line. And there's a fly ball to center field. Is that going to be enough to tag him up? They're going to tag. And there he goes. Here comes the play at the plate. It's not going to be in time. The Warriors take the lead. A sacrifice RBI fly ball to center field by Jordan Eink. And the Warriors. Did they appeal it? They appealed it and said he left too early. All of a sudden I hear a roar and they appeal it down to third base and they said he left too early. Oh my. Oh, my. So that's going to do it. That was the second out on the fly ball, and they appeal it to third base, and they said he left too early. Oh, my. So no runs on two hits, one error, and two runners left on base. Oh, my. So I'm looking down at the scorebook, writing, and it runs in, and I hear a roar, and over at third base, the officials giving the out signal. They appealed it, and they said he left just a hair too early. So we head to the fourth inning. There's no score. We'll be right back.
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0: All right, welcome back. Well, that's a tough one to come back from, but here we go. This is Maddox Diefald to lead it off for the Nikes. That first pitch inside for ball one. Looked like the Warriors took the lead there, and then they appealed down to third base and said he left early to wipe that run off the board. There's a called strike, and the count is even now at one ball, one strike. Diefald got a base hit in the second inning. Here's the 1-1 pitch, and that's outside for ball two. Just a tough break, got to shake it off and come back and get some more. So two balls and a strike to Diefald. Here's the pitch. And that's a strike at the knees, and now the count even at two balls and two strikes. Leadoff batter here in the top of the fourth for the Nikes, Burlington Notre Dame Nikes. And, ooh, that just missed the outside edge. And now the count is full, three balls and two strikes. Glad you're with us here from Carroll, Iowa at Merchants Park. Here is the 3-2 pitch now as Streeter readies and fires home. And that's... a high ground ball. It's going to take it's going to be tough to get him, and they got him out. No, they say he's safe. Got him off the bag. So an infield base hit by DeWald. And that ball, again, that went higher even than the 1-2 Winholt. Streeter picks it up after it finally comes down, throws to first, had to hurry it again, and Timp had to go off the base to get the throw. And now Coach Smith wanting a chat here, wants to chat with the home plate umpire to see if he had his foot on there, wants to ask if he saw it stay on the bag. And so they are going to say that's it's going to be safe at first base. So a base hit there, the third hit of the game for the Nikes. So they've got their leadoff runner on as Curtis Randall at the plate. He reached on an error in the second inning, a fly ball that just couldn't get handled. Tough play. I would have given him a base hit on it, but officially they ruled it an error. Here is the pitch, and that's a called strike at the knees. Curtis Randall at the plate. So leadoff runner on here for the Nikes in the top of the fourth inning on a very, very close play. Streeter takes a look now, ready to come home. Takes another look at first. Another one now set. Here goes the runner, and that ball's going to go back all the way to the screen. The runner's going to try go to third. No, he's going to stay at second base. So the wild pitch there gets DeWald to second. And the count now, one ball. Oh, wait. Is it 0-2? They have 0-2 on the board. So, yes, it was a strike. I don't know. It just got away from Todd on the pass ball then. So we'll change that to pass ball. And a runner at second base. Nobody out. Randall at the plate. 0-2. And that's a foul ball as it hit, was inside and hit his bat and then hit him. But that's a foul ball first, so the count stays at 0-2 here in the top of the fourth. The Warriors, again, trying to battle out of a situation here. Runner at second base, nobody out. Randall at the plate, 0-2 the count. Boy, a strikeout would be big. Breaking ball just a hair high. And it's one ball and two strikes. For Notre Dame, they have no runs on three hits and one error. And the Warriors, no runs on two hits and one error. Here's the 1-2 pitch, fouls it back, just got a piece of it. And the count stays at one ball and two strikes. Randall, a 379 hitter on the season for the Nikes. So we're in the top of the fourth. That wind's still blowing out to center. But boy, that's a long, long ways. Here is the 1-2 pitch now. Streeter looks at the runner. Now comes home. Swing and a miss. Got him. That's a big strike out there for the Warriors. Out number one. And that is the third strikeout for Streeter. So Protsman up to the plate. He struck out in the second inning. So Protsman at the plate. Runner at second base is DeWald. Reached on an infield hit. And now runner at second. Protsman at the plate. Here's the first pitch now from Streeter. And that breaking ball stays a little bit high. So for the Nikes now, they have one out. Runner at second base at the plate. Protsman, one ball, no strikes in this very, very hot day. It's got to be tough for these players out there, that's for sure. Here is the now 1-1 or 1-0 pitch now to Protsman. There's a ground ball hit to Hesse at second base, fires over to first to get the out there. The runner does advance to third, but now two outs. So 4-3 for out number two. And now Hank Humphrey steps to the plate. So Humphrey at the plate with two outs and a runner at third base. So Humphrey steps in here, two outs. The Warriors trying to work their way out of this one. as that's the third inning in a row they've had runners on base. And the second inning, they had runners at first and second. They had runners at first and second in the third. And now a runner at third. That curveball just a hair outside for ball one. So the Warriors trying to get out of this one in the top of the fourth. Runner at third. One ball, no strikes now to Hank Humphrey. Here is the pitch. And that's a ground ball foul. And the count even up at one ball and one strike. So Humphrey at the plate. He is the number eight batter in the lineup for the Nikes. Burlington Notre Dame Nikes. Here is the 1-1 pitch, and that's just a hair low for ball two. Two balls and a strike. Boy, I tell you what, you got to really be on your toes here. You got to pick that ground ball up. You got to keep everything in front of you. Here is the 2-1 pitch now from Streeter, and that's outside. And the count now, three balls and a strike. So Humphrey at the plate, 3-1. Reed on deck, and he got a base hit in this third inning for the Nikes. So let's get this guy right here. 3-1 is the count to Humphrey. Here's the pitch, and that's a ground ball. Tough hop, and it's going to be in the center field for a base hit. Rounds right over Wenholt at second base. He gets the base hit, and that's a one-run base hit there as DeWald scores from third, the first run of the ball game. And now up to the plate will be Garrison Reed. So Reed at the plate. That is the fourth hit of the ball game for the Nikes. Runner at first, two outs. And now at the plate, as we said, Garrison Reed. So Reed at the plate, runner at first. Streeter ready, and that ball just took a hop right over Wendell. He was going to field it. Would have been a close play at first, but he's got a great arm. But that thing hopped up off the grass and bounced over his head into center field for the base hit. There's a nice breaking ball. And the count now, one ball and one strike to Garrison Reed. Number nine batter in the lineup for the Notre Dame Nikes. Guy's getting off first base a little bit far. Yep, and they throw it over there as Humphrey dives back. So two outs here. Runner at first base, Reed at the plate. One ball and one strike. Here's the pitch, and a fly ball to right field. Grieve underneath it and makes the grab for out number three. So for the Nikes, one run on two hits and one runner left on base. So we head to the bottom of the fourth, and the Nikes lead 1-0. We'll take this break. Thanks again to all these great sponsors and Whiskey Grove in Kelmer.
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0: All right, welcome back, everybody. Bottom of four, the Warriors will send to the plate William Timp, Bennett Smith, and Sid Hesse, the first three batters. So the Warriors give up a run in the top of the fourth. A tough, tough play and a tough hop There, they've had three of them in this ball game. One or two is bad enough, but three, that's too bad. Hey, big shout-out, Kim Grant. See him here at the ball game as well. Now it'll be William Timp at the plate here for the Warriors to lead it off in the bottom of the fourth. Warner gone all the way here for the Nikes. Here's the first pitch. That's high for ball one. So one ball and no strikes here to lead off batter for the Warriors here in the bottom of the fourth. William Timp. Here's the pitch. And that's outside, ball two. Just missed on that outside edge. Two balls, no strikes to William Timp. Leadoff batter here in the bottom of the fourth. Warriors trailing 1-0. Here is the 2-0 pitch. And that's inside, ball three. Hey, you need a base runner. That's it. Any way you can do it. Now the count 3-0 to William Timp. We're in the bottom of the fourth inning. The Warriors trail by one, but they've got a 3-0 count now to William Timp. Here's the pitch, and that's high for ball four. Four straight pitches and a base on balls. That's the first one given up in the game by Warner. And now Timp is at first base. Now Bennett Smith at the plate. Let's see what happens here, what Coach Alex Smith wants to do. Takes a look at his band along his left wrist for the what that means, and we'll see. Timp at first base has about a step and a half lead, and there's a low pitch for ball one. So all of a sudden, Warner having some trouble finding the plate. And Coach Smith now again, boy, I'd like to move him over, that's for sure. Bennett Smith at the plate. Sid Hesse waits on deck for the Warriors. Bottom of the fourth, here's a pitch. Swing and a miss, had a good cut at it there. And the count even at one ball and one strike to Bennett Smith. Taking a look now. Coach Smith down there at the third base coach's box. Here's the 1-1 pitch now. And a nice bunt down to the third baseman. He's going to have to go to first. They've got the out there, but he does his job, does Bennett Smith. Makes a sacrifice bunt. 5-3 for out number one, but that advances William Timp to second base. Now Sid Hesse, he flew out to the second baseman in the second inning. Coach Smith wants time now. He's going to come down and talk to the home plate umpire, and he wants a, let's see, we're going to have a courtesy runner coming in, and it will be Adrian Caceres, who's going to run at second base for William Timp. So Caceres will be at second. Caceres at second base now. And, of course, Timp will re-enter there. And Coach Smith now wants to come over. He's got all of his team over there at his, at least the base runner and the batter and his other coaches at the third base coach's box. They're discussing strategy as well. We're in the bottom of the fourth. Boy, in these innings, they're getting big as we go here as Nike's got a run in the top of the fourth. And so we are set to go here. Caceres is at second base. Sid Hesse at the plate for the Warriors here with one out. A nice sacrifice bunt by Bennett Smith. Got Timp over to second. Now Caceres will lead off of second base. Caceres, just an eighth grader as well. Very quick, that's for sure. Here's a swing and a miss. Had a good rip at it for strike one, did Sid Hesse. So Hesse at the plate here for the Warriors. Hayden Teescotter on deck. We're in the bottom of the fourth. Runner at second base, Caceres. Here's the pitch. That pitch is outside. And it's one ball and one strike. So the Warriors trying to even things up. They've got a runner in scoring position in Adrian Caceres. Here's the pitch. A high fly ball. It's going to go out of play for strike two. So Hesse at the plate trying to get a base hit here and see if Caceres could come in. Caceres at second base, bottom of the fourth. One ball, two strikes. Sid Hesse at the plate. Warner takes a look at the runner. Caceres at second. Now comes home. And that's outside. And the count now, two balls and two strikes. And that was close, but it was outside. So the count now, even a 2-2 to Sid Hesse here in the bottom of the fourth. The Warriors trying to get this thing tied up. Here's the pitch. And that's a foul ball out of play. And he hangs in there at two balls and two strikes. That breaking ball just got a little bit of it, fouled it back out of play. 326 down the left field line, 322 down the right field line. And a swing and a miss got Hesse swinging for out number two. And that's the third strikeout of the game for Warner. So now Hayden Teescutter at the plate. He grounded out to the shortstop in the second inning. So Hayden at the plate. How about a base hit here, Hayden? Warner looks. Now he's ready to come home. And that pitch is outside for ball one. One ball and no strikes. Hayden Teescutter at the plate with two outs. Adrian Caceres at second base. Here is the pitch. That's going into center field. Get down, get down, get down. No, it doesn't. It's going to be caught by the center fielder for out number three. It just hung up there a little too long. So for the Warriors, no runs. No hits, no errors, and one runner left on base. And so we'll head to the fifth. The score still, the Notre Dame Nikes 1, the South Winnipeg Warriors 0. We'll take this break. We'll be right back.
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0: All right, welcome back, everybody. We head to the fifth inning already in, I think, a pretty fast-paced game. Didn't start till about 1:50, and it's just an hour in, a little more, and that is it. And it's the top of the fifth inning, and it'll be the top of the lineup up for Burlington Notre Dame. It'll be Warner, Habrichter, and Cameron, the first three scheduled batters in this 1-0 game. Notre Dame has one run on four hits, one error, and South Winnipeg no runs on two hits and one error in this ball game. As we said, it is a warm one out there. Everybody getting plenty of water. As in Carroll, it's 94 degrees right now here as we speak. And it feels like it's 97, supposedly, what my weather station says here. And we are going to get set to go here as the teams are taking a water break, and that is a scheduled water break for both teams to get some time to rest because of this extreme temperature. 94 degrees, feels like 98 here in Carroll. Not a cloud in this. Well, there's a few clouds now in the very north and east now. But other than that, it has been just clear, sunny, and hot for the Warriors. Let's look defensively. It'll be Bennett Smith out in left, Jordan Eink in center, Eric Grieve in right. At third base is Hayden Teescutter at short, Carver Winholt. Second base is Sid Hesse. At first is William Timp. Behind the plate, Braden Todd. And on the mound, Carson Streeter for the South Winnipeg Warriors. So now the Warriors are going to come back out here after this water break. Winner of this game will take on Mason City Newman. That game on Wednesday afternoon, I think 4:30. Is the designated time for that. And we'll hope it's going to be the Warriors here before things are all said and done. So now we're getting ready. Let's take a look. We're going to get some live stats here. Burlington Notre Dame. And Warner, through four innings, has given up two hits. He has three strikeouts. And he has hit one batter. So for the South Winneshiek Warriors, Carson Streeter, through four innings. He has given up one run and is struck out three. They have four hits in this game. So we are getting set to go here as they took an extended break here with this extreme heat, and that is exactly what should be done on a day like today. So glad you're with us, Kari. Thank you again, making sure we're on the air, spinning the dials back home. Thank you very much. And we are set to go here, top of the fifth inning. And as we said, 1-2-3 in the batting order. Now Braden Todd wants to go to maybe get some different equipment there. Let's see what happens. He grabs something, and now we're ready to go. So Braden Todd got his earpiece to get the call. I think that was it. So it's microphoned into the catcher and then relayed to the pitcher through the catcher in the high school level. Here's the first pitch, and that's inside for ball one. So Warner grounded out in the first inning and then sacrifice bunt in the third. There's a called strike, and the count is now even, one ball and one strike. So Warner at the plate, leadoff batter. One ball, one strike. Streeter working quickly. Here's the pitch. There's a swing and a miss on a great breaking ball there. And the count now, one ball and two strikes. So the Warriors trying to get out and get back up in the bottom of the fifth and get some runs. That's been a good inning for them, bottom of the fifth. Here's the pitch, and that's a little low, and the count is even at two balls and two strikes. So live from Carroll here, the Class 1A opening round baseball state tournament, the South Winneshiek Warriors against the Notre Dame Nikes. That pitch just a hair high, and it's going to go full now at three balls and two strikes. That breaker just a little bit too high. Streeter ready. Now here comes the pitch home. And it's a ground ball. Another big hop, but this time Wendholt gets it, fires to first base, and makes a nice play for out number one. That, I have it as his fifth play that he has made there at shortstop. So Hobrechter at the plate now. Struck out in the first and grounded out into a force out in the third inning. So Hobrechter at the plate. Here's the pitch. And that's just a hair low for ball one. Good pop on that one, though. So Streeter gone all the way here for the Warriors. We're in the top of the fifth. One out, nobody on. Here's the 1-0 pitch. Ball hit down the third baseline hard, but foul. And it's one ball and one strike. So Hobrichter at the plate, leading RBI hitter for the Nikes with 43. And they want the left fielder Smith to move over a little bit. That pitch outside for ball two. Two balls and a strike now to Hobrichter here in the top of the fifth inning. One out, nobody on. Ooh, and that hit him. That hit him. So he's hit by the pitch. That's the second batter hit this afternoon by Streeter. So Hobrichter going to go down to first base, and now Kyler Cameron at the plate. So for the Nikes, they got a run in the top of the fourth inning. We're in the top of the fifth now. One out, runner at first base. Hobrichter very fast. He's the 100-meter dash champion in Class 1A. There's a bunt down to the first baseline. Streeter, that's going to be tough. And he can't make a play at first base, as he went after that, as that's going to be an infield hit for Cameron. And so now they've got runners at first and second with one out, and Eli Olson at the plate. He grounded out twice to the shortstop, and now Coach Smith wants a timeout here, and we'll see what happens here as he's got everybody coming in on the infield. We'll take a quick break, then we'll be right back. Thanks again to Whiskey Grove, as well as these great South Winneshiek sponsors.
1: South Winneshiek Baseball, brought to you in part by Kelmer Redemption Center, SCI Structural Contractors Integrated, Country Garden Flowers and Gifts, Branson Sales and Service, Roush Construction, the Ford Bar and Restaurant, Hageman Ag Services Pioneer Dealer, T-Scutter Lawn Care, Lynch Livestock, Carr Auto Group, Lickety Split, Valley Radiator, and Ascentic Ascending Technology.
0: All right, welcome back. The conference is just ending, and we're going to be set here as the Warriors try to battle out of a situation here. Runners at first and second with one out, and Eli Olson at the plate, their leading hitter on average, 565 on the season. Infield at the corners at third and first is on the grass. There's a good breaking ball, but just a hair low for ball one. So Olson at the plate. Hesse holding the runner on at second base. Timp and T-Scotter in on the grass at first and third. Here is the 1-0 pitch, and that's high and inside for ball two. Two balls and no strikes now to Eli Olson. So the Warriors trying to find a way out of this one. Two on, one out. Olson at the plate. Here's the pitch. Ooh, and that's way inside. And it's 3-0. Because that went behind his bat. And it's three balls and no strikes now to Olson. As you know, even though he's a good hitter, he's going to be looking at one for sure here. So runners at first and second. One out, three balls, no strikes, the count to Olison. Unless they've got him the green light, let's see what happens. There's a called strike right there. Just put him right there, that away, Carson. So 3-1 is the count now. Two on, one out. Olison at the plate. Three balls and a strike. Streeter now takes a look at the runner at second. Now he's going to come home, and he fouls it back for strike two. So full count now. He's come back from 3-0 to 3-2. Let's go all the way with that one now as Olison at the plate. Nikes in their gold uniforms, gold pinstripes trimmed with navy blue. Three balls and two strikes. Now Olison calls time, wants to step out of the batter's box. So Streeter steps off the pitching mound as well. Now he is set. Three balls, two strikes. Big pitch here. And a ground ball. And that's going to go to T-Scotter. Does he have a play anywhere? No. That again took that big high hop. And you can't see it listening on the radio, but that's the third one that's taken that big high hop. And that's going to be an infield base hit. It just, T-Scotter had to wait and wait for it. And then there was no play at any base, but that thing up there again, it hits off the right in front of home plate, took this big hop, and T-Scotter had to wait for it to come down. The runner was past him going to third for the easy force out there. And so bases loaded, one out, and Max DeWald at the plate. He's 2-for-2 in this ball game and scored the go-ahead run for the Nikes. So Coach Smith talked about getting out of these innings. We need something good to happen here. Bases loaded, one out. DeWald at the plate. He's 2-for-2. Here is the pitch. And that's a little low for ball one. So at third base is Hobrichter. At second base is Cameron. At first is Olson. And DeWald at the plate. One ball, no strikes, and now time again called by the batter. It's a little kind of cat and mouse game going on here. Winner of this game plays Wednesday afternoon. Here is the pitch. High fly ball center field. That's probably going to score a run. And that is going to score a run, and they lead it 2-0 on the sacrifice fly. As Hobrichter comes in to score, and it's now 2-0. The Nikes lead it here. Runners at first and second now with two outs. And Curtis Randall at the plate. Reached on an error and struck out in this game so far. Runners at first and second. Two outs now. As Streeter waits, now he's ready. Looks at the runner at second base. Pitch comes outside for ball one. So Randall at the plate. A run in. Two runs on six hits and one error by the Warriors. And some really nasty big hops that has not helped the Warriors. Here's the pitch, and that's outside for ball two. Two balls and no strikes now to Curtis Randall here in the top of the fifth inning, trying to stop it here at one run. So Randall at the plate, two balls and no strikes. Streeter set and ready. Now the pitch. That's a strike on the inside corner. So two balls and a strike now to Randall. On deck is Protsman. Protsman waits in the on-deck circle. The Warriors try to hope that this will be the last batter of the inning. Here is the 2-1 pitch now to Randall. And that's inside for ball three. Three balls and a strike now with two on, two out here. So Randall at the plate. Streeter takes a look, gets the sign now, looks at the runner, now comes home with the pitch, and that's a called strike, and the count is now full at 3-2. Nice pitch there. One more right there. Three balls, two strikes now to Randall. Here in the top of the fifth, the Warriors trying to work their way out of this inning. Here's the 3-2 pitch now. And I think that's a good move. I always like to, with a 3-2 count, throw behind the runner. And I think that's a smart move. Now 3-2 pitch again now to Randall. And he fouls it back. And the count stays at 3-2. Three balls, two strikes. Also, I forgot, assistant coach Nathan Moonen, also for the South Winnipeg Warriors. So we set it again, runners at first and second, two outs here, a run in for the Nikes, 3-2 pitch on its way now, and swing and a miss, got him swinging for out number three. That's the fourth strikeout for Streeter. They get one run on one hit, no errors, and two runners left on base. We head to the bottom of the fifth. It's 2-0. The Warriors trail. We'll take this break. We'll be right back.
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0: All right, welcome back, everybody. We are set to go to the bottom of the fifth, and I said I like this bottom half of the fifth inning. The Warriors have done a lot of good things in the bottom half of the fifth. Let's hope they can continue that on here at the state tournament in Carroll. So let's take a look for the Warriors. It'll be Caden Meyer leading it off. So Caden Meyer, then Eric Grieve, and then Braden Todd, the first three scheduled batters for the Warriors here. Here's the first pitch, and that's high for ball one. So the Warriors need base runners any way they can get them now here in the bottom of the fifth. Ball one to Caden Meyer, as Warner still on the mound here for the Nikes. Here's the pitch, and that's a fly ball left field. Left fielder takes a few steps back and makes the grab there for out number one. So now Eric Grieve comes to the plate. Reached on an error in the third inning. Thought we had a run in. He was at third base.

0: done a great job for them. So Eric at the plate against Warner here. Here's the first pitch, and that's a breaking ball in there for a called strike at the top of the letters. So Grieve up here for the second time in this ball game. Here is the 0-1 pitch, and that's low. One ball, one strike. Warner on the mound here for the Nikes, the right-hander. Warner is a junior. Here's the pitch, and that's fouled back. Had a good rip at it, fouled it back to the screen for strike two. One ball and two strikes. We're in the bottom of the fifth inning. The Warriors trail 2-0. Eric Grieve at the plate here now. Lead it off here in the bottom of the fifth for the Warriors. One ball and two strikes. Here's the pitch. Fly ball down the right field line. It's foul. Is somebody going to be able to get to it? First baseman can't make the play. Nice effort, though. You got to give him credit on that, as Curtis Randall almost had it going back the wrong way towards home plate. So the count stays at one ball and two strikes as Grieve battling hard here in the bottom of the fifth for the South Winneshiek Warriors. So Grieve at the plate. One ball, two strikes. Here's the pitch now from Warner. And that's up the middle. That's a base hit. That's the way to do it. Eric Grieve got the base hit, the third hit of the game for the Warriors. And now Braden Todd steps to the plate. So great job by Eric Grieve. Lined one right up the middle for the base hit. He's at first base. Nobody out. Braden Todd at the plate here. So the Warriors here in the bottom of the fifth have a runner on, nobody out. Todd at the plate. That pitch is low for ball one. So Braden Todd, another senior for the Warriors at the plate. Three seniors in a row. It's Grieve and Todd and then Streeter. Ooh, that hit him. That hit him. So that's the third. Well, the second I have it. As they have hit, and now Braden Todd is at first base. Grieve is at second, and Carson Streeter at the plate. Now here comes the head coach, Joel Scherz, for Notre Dame. Going to take a timeout and come to the mound. We will take this quick break as well. Thanks again to these great, great South Winneshiek sponsors.
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0: All right, welcome back. We've got a pitching change for Notre Dame. It'll be number 18, Payne Protzman, comes in. He's thrown second most innings, 34 and two-thirds innings. He's given up 17 hits, 13 runs, only 7 earned runs. He's walked 18, and he struck out 48, has a 1.41 ERA, so he's their ace reliever for them as he comes in here. So Protzman comes in here with nobody out in the bottom of the fifth inning. Big right-hander. So Protzman was at third base. And Warner goes to third, or to short. And Reed goes to third. So Werner stays in at shortstop. But boy, here's a

0: opportunity for the Warriors. Two on, and excuse me, one out. Two on, one out, and Carson Streeter at the plate. First batter to face Protsman. Protsman, the big right-handed pitcher. Here's the first pitch, and that's inside for ball one. So Streeter at the plate. He's grounded out and got a base hit in this ball game. Could use a base hit right now. How about a triple? Into the gap. That's what I'd like right now. Here is the 1-0 pitch. And there's a ground ball. That's going to go into left field. That's going to be a base hit. Oh, it's going to be stopped by the shortstop, Warner. But everybody's safe. So base hit there by Streeter. Infield base hit. And the bases are loaded now. And Jordan Eink at the plate. Hit a fly ball we thought was a RBI in the third inning, but was disallowed. So now up again, bases loaded, one out here. Protsman in relief, and Jordan Eink at the plate. Infield in at the grass on the edges. There's a base hit into right field. Base hit. One's coming in. They're going to hold him up at third. The Warriors are within one, so Jordan Eink, another big clutch hit. And the RBI, bases loaded still. And the Warriors cut that lead to 2-1. And I told you, I like the fifth inning for the Warriors. Two base hits in a row. Now William Timp at the plate here. Bases loaded. One out, Timp at the plate. Streeter on at second base. And Todd is at third. And then Eink at first base. That's a called strike on the outside corner. Timp at the plate. Big situation here now. 2-1 is our score. And that's a called strike. So 0-2 now is the count to William Timp. So Timp at the plate, 0-2 is the count. Here's a pitch from Protsman. And that's just a hair high. Boy, that just about caught the top of the strike zone. And it's one ball and two strikes to William Timp. Eric Grieve got a base hit. Then Braden Todd was hit by the pitch. And that pitch is outside for ball two. And then base hits by Streeter and Eink. And it's a one run in, bases loaded, and William Timp at the plate. Two balls, two strikes. Big chance here for the Warriors. Here is the 2-2 pitch. Ground ball down the third baseline, but foul. Nice play there by Coach Smith. Bare hands that one. And the count stays at two balls and two strikes. Bennett Smith waits on deck for the Warriors. One out, big. Bottom of the fifth inning, bases loaded. Here's the 2-2 pitch now to Timp. And he fouls that back, stays alive on that curveball. Got a piece of it there. So now it's two balls and two strikes. Todd is at third, Streeter's at second, Eink is at first. Here's the 2-2 pitch. Oh, and he got him swinging for strike three. Big breaking ball for out number two. And now two outs. Bennett Smith, he got hit by a pitch in the second inning and had a sacrifice bunt, a nice one, in the fourth. Big at-bat here. Bases loaded. Bats from the left-hand side, just an eighth grader. And now the pitcher, Protsman, steps off the pitching rubber. So Protsman ready now. Base is loaded. Here's the first pitch. And that's low for ball one. So Bennett Smith at the plate. Couldn't be a bigger situation for a young player. So one ball, no strikes. Base is loaded. Bottom of the fifth. 2-1 is our score. Warriors, here is the pitch. Oh, right at the second baseman. No, he can't get it. A run's going to score. Go home. Slide. Yes, he's safe. Yes, 3-2. Warriors lead 3-2. Oh, my. It was a line drive right at the second baseman, and it hit right in front of his glove. Couldn't pick it up. A run scores, and then Streeter decides to come home as well. And it is 3-2. The Warriors lead it. How about that? You heard me coaching there. Streeter was halfway between home and third, and the first baseman who got, or the second baseman who got the ball, threw it to third, and I'm yelling, go home, go, go. And he did, and he made it home there. And it is 3-2. The Warriors lead it. How about that fifth inning for the Warriors? And now at the plate, now we're going to have a timeout here as Coach Smith wants to check something out here. But, oh, boy, Braden Todd was the first one. Well, Grieve scored first, then Todd, now with bases loaded, scored. Then Streeter on great base running scored from second base as Bennett Smith gets the base hit. What a big spot for that young man. Runners at the corners now, first and third, as Eink is at third. Smith is at first. At the plate now is Sid Hesse. Let's get another one. That first pitch, oh, that's called strike on the inside corner. Well, we'll see what happens here. Let's go, Sid. 3-2, the Warriors, three runs in this bottom half of the fifth. Here's the pitch, and a bunt right back to the pitcher, and they're going to, and that's out number three there. As he bunted it and bunted it right back the pitcher for out number three. But the Warriors come up with three runs on three hits and no errors and two runners left on base. We go to the top of the sixth inning. It's 3-2 Warriors. We'll be right back. Thanks again to all these great sponsors, including Whiskey Grove.
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0: All right, welcome back. I was saying I was still on the air to my reporter next door. I said the way it's gone this year is when this happens, it seems like they've brought in Braden Todd in the last couple innings. We'll have to wait and see, though. But they're on another water break here. Hydration break, I guess they call it, and that is good because it is a warm one out here. 3-2, the Warriors, three big runs in the bottom half of that. Hey, Rosalind Samuelson, thank you very much. She's listening. Thank you very much, Janelle, for passing that along to me. Paul Horsfall as well. What, I tell you, I love that fifth inning for the Warriors, and they come up with three big runs to take the lead, 3-2. Now, the sixth inning coming up here, and let's look at the lineup. It'll be 7, 8, and 9 for the Notre Dame Nikes here. 7, 8, and 9 in the sixth inning. And we'll see. Yep, Carson Streeter's got the catching gear on. And Braden Todd's going to come out to the mound. Just kind of what I thought. There may be some of you at home thought that maybe too. But that's kind of what I thought. Braden Todd has pitched 42 and 46 and two-thirds innings. He's given up 41 hits, 17 runs, 15 earned runs. He's walked 8 and struck out 81 in those almost 2 per inning, and almost 1 3/4 per inning. So, and has an ERA of 2.25. And let's see what the Warriors can do here, if they can shut down the Nikes and get some more in the bottom of the sixth. But, boy, was that exciting. I hope you enjoyed that as well at home, as the Warriors in the bottom of the fifth started out with a fly ball out. Then Eric Grieve got a base hit to center field. Then Braden Todd was hit by the pitch, so two on and nobody out, or one out. And then Carson Streeter got a base hit. And then Jordan Eich gets a base hit. William Temp was called out on strikes for out number two. And then Bennett Smith gets the infield base hit and the RBI, plus Streeter then gets down about halfway down from third to home, and the second baseman, decides to throw back to third, thinking he's going to go back. But the minute he throws it to third, Carson speeds down to home and scores, and it's 3-2. And now in the top of the sixth, it will be now the pitcher, Payne Protzman, and he fouls it back to the screen for strike one. So Protzman at the plate. He struck out once and grounded out to Sid Hesse at second base. Here is the 0-1 pitch, and a swing and a miss on a really good curveball, and it's 0-2. So great 1-2 combination for the Warriors there in Streeter and Todd. Here's the 0-2 pitch. That's low for ball one. One ball, two strikes now. Payne Protzman at the plate. Leadoff batter for the Nikes here in the top of the sixth, with the Warriors leading 3-2. Here's the 1-2 pitch, and that's line foul out of play. And the count stays at one ball and two strikes. Protzman, a 360 hitter, 26 runs batted in for the team. Here is the 1-2 boy, and he crowds that plate. Here's the pitch, and that's outside. I mean, he crowds that thing. That thing, the lines are gone, but he is really right over the top of that plate. Now the count goes to two balls and two strikes. That one a little outside. Here's the 2-2 pitch. Ground ball hit to Temp. Oh, and it goes off his glove. Rolled right up his wrist off his glove. And so they've got their leadoff runner on base. Went over into the hole towards second base, reached for it, and the ball, and it can do that, just ran up his glove and up his arm and away from him. And now they're going to have a courtesy runner coming in, 22. That is Landon Engberg. So Engberg is going to run. So now Hank Humphrey at the plate. He got a base hit in one of his times at bat. So 1-2 here. So Humphrey at the plate. And now with nobody out, runner at first base. He's got a pretty good lead over there. So Humphrey at the plate here, top of the sixth. Warriors trying to get out of this with nothing. Here is the first pitch now to Humphrey. And he tries to bunt it, and he does out in front of the plate. Got to go to first base, and they've got him there. And a nice bunt by Humphrey, a sacrifice bunt. They get Engberg over to second base. So Engberg at second. And now Garrison Reed, he got a base hit in the third, and he flew out to right field in the fourth. So the Warriors trying to find a way to claw their way out of this one defensively. Boy, this is a big, big at-bat right here. So here is the first pitch. Now Todd looks at the runner, and that's outside for ball one. So Garrison Reed at the plate. We're in the top of the sixth inning, and boy, the humidity is something, but you could cut the tension here as well with a knife. Boy, here is the 1-0 pitch now from Braden Todd, who came into the game here in the top of the sixth. And that's a called strike right on the outside corner. So Todd comes in the sixth. They're, the Warriors leading 3-2, but the Nikes have a runner at second base with one out. One ball, one strike to Garrison Reed, the number nine batter in their lineup. Todd Reddy takes a look at the runner. Now he's going to come home. And there's a called strike right on the outside edge. That was a great pitch. So we're in the top of the sixth inning. Oh, man. Come on, Warriors. Runner at second base. One ball and two strikes is the count to Garrison Reed. Todd taking his time here. Don't blame him at all. Setting up on the outside corner. Here's the pitch. Breaking ball goes into right field. That's a tough long run for Grieve, and he makes a grab there. Nice job. That's a long run there for Grieve as Eric Grieve came about 50 yards there, it seemed like, but maybe it was 35. But long run made the grab there for out number two. And now Tatum Warner, who was pitching, now is at shortstop for the Nikes at the plate. Grounded out, sacrificed, and grounded out again. So Warner at the plate, two outs, a runner at second base. Braden Todd now on in relief for the Warriors. Oh, there's a great curveball, strike one. That broke right into the middle of the zone there, fooled him. So one strike, the count now to Warner. Warriors trying to work their way out of this with a runner at second base, two outs, one of their best hitters at the plate, Tatum Warner. Here comes the pitch now. Todd takes a look. Now he comes back to second base. Ooh, and they had a pretty good pickoff move there. He got back, but good to keep him thinking back there, that's for sure. So Warner at the plate with one strike. Here in the top of the sixth inning, two outs. Warner at the plate now. Here comes the 0-1 pitch now from Todd. Oh, they say it was outside. Outside, I guess. Man, that was close. To the chagrin of myself and the South Winneshiek faithful here. That was pretty good. Here's the 1-1 pitch to Todd, from Todd to Warner. Todd takes a look at the runner again. Now he's going to come home. And that's low, he says, two. And it's two balls and a strike. And it was just a hair low. Carson Streeter asked the home plate umpire, and he shook his head, so I'm guessing he asked if it was low. So two balls and a strike now to Warner. Was 0-1, and two just misses. There's a called strike, and to me that was the non-closest pitch of the three. But it's a called strike, and that's good. Two balls and two strikes to Tatum Warner here. Big pitch coming here. What's it going to be? The fastball, the curveball, the slider, four-seam fastball? What are we going to have here? The Warrior faithful clapping here. Maybe you can hear him. Great Warrior crowd. Here's the 2-2 pitch. Now Todd comes to the stretch, takes a look at the runner. Ready to come home. Strike three called. Hey, he got him. Woo-hoo. Out number three as the Warriors work their way out of that jam. Wow, what a great job, Braden Todd. That is the end of it. No runs on, no hits. One runner left on base. We go to the bottom of the sixth. The Warriors lead it 3-2. We're going to take this break. We'll be right back.
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0: All right, welcome back, everybody. We are here at the state tournament top, or the top of the sixth. Wasn't that exciting? Boy, Braden Todd with a big, big strikeout of their leadoff batter in their lineup, Tatum Warner, to end the inning. And now the Warriors, let's come back and get a few more insurance runs. And I'll tell you what, we've got some great South Winneshiek sponsors that are selling insurance, that's for sure. And we would like to make sure that they, the Warriors, have some insurance as well. We've got South Winneshiek Insurance, your Heritage Mutual agent, and as well Community Insurance of Iowa in Oshin and Paramount Insurance Group and Winnishek Farm Bureau, Mike Rakitic. All of them can help you with your insurance needs, and I want the Warriors to get some insurance right now here in the bottom of the sixth inning. So it'll be Hayden T. Scotter leading it off, then Caden Meyer and Eric Grieve. So Hayden T. Scotter steps to the plate. He's grounded out and flown out in this game, made good contact. Here is the pitch, and that's low and in the dirt for ball one. So the Warriors trying to add to this lead here. That bottom of the fifth inning, three runs to take 3-2 lead. Here is the 1-0 pitch, and that's outside. And it's 2-0. So we are set to go. Katie Sticka, if you're still listening, thanks very much. Boy, I tell you what, sure fun to watch your daughter play basketball, that's for sure. There's a line drive down the right field line, but it's foul. Bella, great player. Gosh, is she going to be a senior this year already? If she is, I can't believe it. All right, we are set to go here. That was foul down the right field line. The count now, 2 balls and a strike. As the leadoff batter for the Warriors, Hayden T. Scotter. There's a ground ball hit towards the second baseman. Takes a big hop right to his glove and makes the play for out number one. 4-3. I thought maybe that might take a crazy hop, but no, it skipped right up to the glove. You never know what's going to happen off of a grass infield, that's for sure. Now Caden Meyer at the plate. Flew out to right or left field in his last at bat. So Caden at the plate here for the third time. We're in the bottom of the sixth inning. Swing and a miss, 4-1. So the Warriors trying to add some insurance runs here in the bottom of the sixth. One out, nobody on. And Caden Meyer at the plate. That pitch is low for ball one. 1 ball and 1 strike. Big shout out to his dad, Corey. He's always so helpful to me. Hey, and I'll tell you what, big shout out to the South Winnishek Booster Club. Boy, I'll tell you, they do such a tremendous job when I'm there, whatever contest it is, hamburger, pizza, Gatorade. Thank you very much, South Winnishek Booster Club. Here's the pitch, and that's high. Ball two, 2 balls and a strike. We're in the bottom of the sixth, one out at the plate. Caden Meyer for the Warriors. The Warriors lead it by a run. They got three in the bottom of the fifth. Here's the pitch, and that's low for ball three. So Caden Meyer now works the count to 3-1 as Protsman in on the mound in relief. Came in the fifth inning. So Caden Meyer at the plate. Here's the 3-1 pitch. And a swing and a miss, had a good rip at it. And the count is now full at 3 balls and 2 strikes. Winner of this game will play Wednesday afternoon. The winner of the first game, Mason City Newman, and boy, did they find a way to win. They only had one hit through the first five innings and had 6 runs. And there's called strike three on the outside corner for out number two. And now here comes Eric Grove at the plate, and I'll tell you, what can you say? Or Eric Grieve. Eric Grieve started it all for the Warriors. In the fifth inning, he's had it going as well, started it in the third for the Warriors. So Eric Grieve at the plate. Here's the pitch, and that's a strike on the outside corner. All these pitchers have really been around the zone, and we've had a couple hit batters, but not many walks. Here's the 0-1 pitch, and that's a fly ball down the right field line, but that's going to go foul for strike two. So we're in the bottom of the sixth inning. The Warriors, 2 outs and nobody on. Eric Grieve at the plate. 0-2 is the count, trying to work that now. Protect the plate. Here's the 0-2 pitch. And that's fouled back again. Nice job. Just exactly what we said, protecting the plate. Didn't know if that was going to be a strike or not, so he took a swing at it, and it probably would have been just on the outside edge. So now the count stays at 0-2. There's a hit into center field. Is that going to be caught again? A diving center fielder makes the grab. Boy, he hit it well, but just slides in, and we head to the seventh inning. The seventh inning, and boy, is it a big seventh inning. We're going to take this break. Thanks again to all of our South Winnichik sponsors and Whiskey Grove in Kelmer.
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0: All right, welcome back, everybody. We go to the top of the seventh inning. Oh, man, don't go anywhere now. Hang on to your hats. Whether you're in the car, you're in the barn, you're at work, we want you here, that's for sure. Big shout-out to WinMed's Wound Unit. Thank you very much for all you do. Just a great job. Winnichik Med, the Wound Care Center, thank you very much. All right, we are head to the top of the seventh, and it's the heart of the Burlington Notre Dame lineup. 2-3-4. Hab Richter will come up. He was hit by a pitch and scored a run for them. And there's a called strike, a great pitch there. So he struck out in the first, grounded out in the third, was hit by a pitch and scored their second run for them in the fifth. That pitch a little low in the dirt for ball one. One ball, one strike. Hob Richter, a very deadly hitter. There are 9 home runs on the season. Don't want one now, that's for sure. One ball, one strike. Braden Todd came in the sixth inning. Here's the pitch. High fly ball. Is that in fair territory? Hayden T. Scotter. He makes the grab! Makes the grab! Yes! Wow! Oh, he was spinning like a top kind of there, and he comes up with it. That's a big out. Ho, ho, ho. Yes. That thing was, you talk about a mile high. We're not in Denver, but that was a mile high. And that wind is blowing out to center now about 10 to 15. And Hayden had it, and then he thought he didn't. He had to kind of spin and makes the grab for out number one. Now Kyler Cameron at the plate, and there's a called strike. So Kyler Cameron, he's grounded out, reached on a fielder's choice, and got a base hit in the fifth. That scored Hob Richter for their second run. So a deadly hitter here as well. Cameron at the plate. One strike is the count. Ooh, just a little low for ball one. One ball, one strike. I said can't say enough about the South Winnichik fans here. What a great, great crowd. Tremendous. Here is the 1-1 pitch now to Cameron. Oh, now there's time called. We said it is a warm one here in Carroll. As I try to check my weather now, it's 95, feels like 99 degrees. There's a ground ball hit to T. Scotter. He's going to have time, fires over to first base. Nice scoop there by Timp for out number two. And now Eli Olison at the plate. Two outs, nobody on. I see Troy Anderson over there on his feet. The Warriors trying to wrap this one up, but boy, I'll tell you what, every pitch, every out. We're going to wait now. Eli Olison at the plate, grounded out twice to the shortstop and got a base hit. Here is Braden Todd's pitch. And that's going to go into left field, back, back, back, and we can't get it there. It's going to go into the gap. It's going to be a double there as Smith went after it and just couldn't get to it there. And that's a double for Olison. And now DeWald steps up, and he has been on fire. He's had two hits and scored a run and then sacrificed those. They haven't got him out other than a sacrifice bunt. So runner at second base. Now that's the tying run. And now DeWald at the plate. Two outs, runner in scoring position. And boy, I tell you, that drama couldn't cut it with a knife there, as that ball was well hit out into the left center field gap. Bennett just couldn't get to it, and he's got a double there, does Olison. So now the Warriors have Maddox DeWald at the plate. Two outs. Todd takes a look now at the runner at second base, ready to come home. Here is the pitch, and that's a called strike. Nice curveball in there to DeWald. 3-2, tying run at second base for the Nikes. Wind is really blowing out to center field now. Here is the 0-1 pitch now by Todd. Nope, he goes, steps off the pitching rubber, looks at second base. So the Warriors trying to shut down the Nikes here. Here is the 0-1 pitch now to DeWald as Todd takes some time. Now comes home. That's fouled out of play for strike two. Now the Warrior faithful on their feet again as they sense something here. The Warriors ready to go. DeWald steps back into the batter's box here. 0-2. Is the count. Runner at second base. That's the tying run for the Nikes. Setting up way outside. Here's the pitch, and that's outside for ball one. He threw it right where Streeter set up. Wanted him to go after it, but he didn't take the bait. So DeWald at the plate. One ball, two strikes, two outs. The Warriors so close. Let's see what happens here. Here is the 1-2 pitch. Now DeWald steps out. DeWald steps out of the batter's box here and will reset again. 3-2, the Warriors lead. Runner at second base. Two outs. One ball. Two strikes. Here's the pitch to DeWald. Ooh, just missed. Oh, man, that was close. 2-2 now. That thing was really close, but it probably was outside just by a hair. I'll tell you what, catch all the highlights, all the sports from Darren Swenson tomorrow morning. Here is the 2-2 pitch, 2-2 pitch to DeWald. Ground ball right back to Todd. He's going to take it himself. The Warriors advance. The Warriors advance. They go to the semifinals. They defeat the Nikes 3-2 in a big, big fifth inning. Sixth time here, and they advance. Oh, how about that for the Warriors? They win it 3-2. What a great ball game here. The Warriors win this one. They got all three of their runs in the bottom of the fifth. And, Kari, I can say it now. I saw two of my good luck charms on the way down here. I thought it was going to be a South Winnipeg victory, and it proved true. They win 3-2 as the Warriors thought they had a run in the third inning, but that one called as they left the bag a little early. So then it was the Nikes. They got a run in the fourth and a run in the fifth. They led it 2-0. But then in the bottom of the fifth inning, it started with Eric Grieve. He got a base hit, and then Braden Todd was hit by a pitch. Then Carson Streeter, base hit. Jordan Eich, base hit. Then Streeter on that base hit took a wide turn to third to home. The fielder, second baseman, threw it in behind at third, and Streeter streaks home, slides in, and is safe at home for the 3-2 victory. The Warriors win it. They will take on Mason City Newman on Wednesday. I think that time is at 4:30 in the afternoon. And if you can't make it, I guarantee you we're going to have it right here on the river on 99.1 and 94.9. Hats off, though, to the Burlington Notre Dame Nikes. They played a very, very good game. But I am so proud of these Warriors. They've come down here. They advanced to the semifinals here. And they will take on Mason City Newman. And the South Winneshiek Warrior faithful do it here as the Warriors win it 3-2 here. I'm going to try to get an interview with Coach Smith after a while. I know he has some. Carson Streeter was voted the MVP of the game. Carson Streeter, great job of pitching, great job at the plate. He was 2-for-3, scored the winning run for the Warriors, and that's going to do it here from Carroll. We'll be back on Wednesday afternoon. Thanks again to all of our great sponsors. Kari, thank you very much for making sure to stay on the air. And, of course, check the sports tomorrow morning on all your L.A. communication stations with the birthday boy, Darren Swenson. He'll have all the latest as well. Wow, what a game. 3-2. The Warriors win it here with all three runs in the bottom of the fifth. How about that? That'll make the drive a whole lot better for these South Winneshiek Warriors and myself, that's for sure. For all of us at LA Communications, this is Randy Iverson saying thanks for listening. Good night, everybody.

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12: Here's your river forecast. A tornado watch continues until 10 p.m. tonight. Chance of thunderstorms tonight, otherwise mainly clear skies. Lows dip down to about 67. Winds out of the west, 8 to 15 miles an hour. Mainly clear skies again tomorrow. High temperatures reach up to 78. I'm meteorologist Derek Height on 94.9 and 99.1 The River. Currently 84.
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6: 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Stop by for your chance to qualify.
7: Chance of thunderstorms to paradise tonight.
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0: MLK Henderson. Part of the town square in Albia is closed after a building partially collapsed Sunday. The building opened 137 years ago and was originally a furniture store but didn't have a current tenant. The Federal Emergency Management Agency has approved more funding for Spencer, Rock Rapids, and Rock Valley for expenses related to the flash flooding that hit northwest Iowa 2 years ago. National Weather Service meteorologist Brooke Hagenhoff says there's a chance of high winds, heavy rain, and hail in Iowa tonight, and the threat of tornadoes in northeast Iowa.
1: Cooler and quieter for the rest of the week. We're looking at highs in the low to maybe mid-80s at best.
0: Governor Reynolds has sent University of Iowa Healthcare a letter urging it to quit charging hospital fees for patients at 20 Mission Cancer Plus Blood clinics in Iowa. Those clinics were recently acquired by the university's healthcare system. This is Radio Iowa.
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5: With this information update, I'm Darren Swinson. Some South Winnipeg High School baseball history this afternoon in Carroll.
6: 2-2 pitch. The deep ball, ground ball right back to Todd. He's going to take it himself. The Warriors advance. The Warriors advance. They go to the semifinals. They defeat the Nikes 3-2 in a big, big fifth inning. Sixth time here, and they advance. Oh, how about that for the Warriors? They win it 3-2. What a great ball game here.
5: That's how Randy Iverson described the final out on 94-9 and 99-1 the River this afternoon as the Warriors defeated Burlington-Notre Dame in the Class 1A quarterfinals 3-2. It was the first ever win at the state tournament for South Wind, who entered the bottom of the fifth inning trailing 2-0 but scored three runs in the bottom of the fifth, and that score held up as the Warriors earned their 10th come-from-behind win this season. Head coach Alex Smith says they've seen this story before.
7: Yeah, it's been a little bit of the story of our season there, and like we talked earlier today, Randy, about keeping it close. We were fortunate we didn't give up the beginning. They maybe had some opportunities, but we made big pitches and plays when we needed to, and we hung around, and 2-0 is nothing we're afraid of. We've been there, done that before, and obviously getting those guys on base, I think it was a hit by pitch, another hit, Jordan Eink with a big hit, Bennett with a big hit, so it's kind of pass the baton to the next guy, have confidence in your teammates, trust that you're going to get it done in a big moment, and we were obviously very fortunate to score those three runs, and obviously very proud of all of our group, and it starts at the mound, it starts behind the dish, and these two are outstanding, and obviously they flip spots there in the sixth inning. It's an easy decision to make when you got two kids like this on the mound that when one guy's ready to come out, and I did an outstanding job with Carson those five innings. Braden's really did take it on and really throw outstanding those last 2 innings as well.
5: The Warriors advance to the Class 1A semifinals on Wednesday night. They will take on Mason City Newman at 7 o'clock. You can hear the game on 94.9 and 99.1 the River. The majority of the listening area that is in Iowa and Wisconsin is currently under a tornado watch. The watch will go until 10 p.m. this evening. With this information update, I'm Darren Swinson.
8: Here's your River forecast. 67 tonight, under mainly clear skies, winds out of the west, 8 to 15 miles an hour. Mainly clear tomorrow, daytime highs approaching 78. Lows dip down to about 55 tomorrow night, mainly clear skies. Highs around 73 Wednesday, under sunny skies, 78 Thursday. I'm meteorologist Derek Hite on 94.9 and 99.1 the River. Right now, it's 80 degrees.
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3: Get ready for 5 days of fun at the Fayette County Fair, July 21st through the 25th. 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Cheer on the Fair Queen contest at 6, then dance the night away with the DJ starting at 7:30. 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Friday night at 6:30, relive the greatest hits with Totally 80s Tribute Night featuring Bohemian Queen, Resurrection, and Reckless. Then keep the party going with the DJ at 9. Saturday, July 25th, it's country music star Nate Smith with special guest Steve Schroeder. Plus, enjoy the carnival rides, delicious fair food, 4-H and FFA exhibits, and don't miss the livestock auction Saturday at 3. Make plans now for the Fayette County Fair, July 21st through the 25th.
4: I'm so happy that I ran into you. 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
6: Here's your river forecast. 67 tonight, under mainly clear skies, winds out of the west, 8 to 15 miles an hour. Mainly clear tomorrow, daytime highs approaching 78. Lows dip down to about 55 tomorrow night, mainly clear skies. Highs around 73 Wednesday, under sunny skies, 78 Thursday. I'm meteorologist Derek Kite on 94.9 and 99.1 The River. Right now, it's 80 degrees.
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6: Here's your river forecast. Chance of severe thunderstorms tonight, otherwise mainly clear. Lows level off around 67, west winds 8 to 15 miles an hour. Mainly sunny skies again tomorrow, daytime highs approaching 78. Lows dip down to about 55 tomorrow night, mainly clear. I'm meteorologist Derek Height on 94.9 and 99.1 The River. Right now, it's 76 degrees.
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0: 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Thank you very much.
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5: Here's your river forecast. Chance of severe thunderstorms tonight, otherwise mainly clear. Lows level off around 67, west winds 8 to 15 miles an hour. Mainly sunny skies again tomorrow, daytime highs approaching 78. Lows dip down to about 55 tomorrow night, mainly clear. I'm meteorologist Derek Hite on 94.9 and 99.1 The River. Right now, it's 76 degrees.
6: Storm season is here, and we're your station for severe weather alerts. 94.9 and 99.1, The River, and 100.5 HD2.

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